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Hello, Wisconsin. Eric Austin, great to be with you as this stretch of September-like weather continues. 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Once again tonight, we're going to crank up the thermostat by the end of the week, though. 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
1: Sometimes we get like letters, and I was just looking in my mailbox. I forget that that's there. It's all piled up, drunk in the cobwebs. And there was a letter from somebody thanking us for doing something as a radio station. But this is something that we still do. It's an actual piece of paper. So somebody puts a little list on one of the corners of all the people that should read that letter with a little checkbox. And so somebody got it, said, oh, these people should see this. It's a nice thank you. And so then they start, it's like a chain. And then they put it in some of the, one of the names in the mailbox. 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
15: I'm meteorologist Paul Trombley with your updated forecast. Lows level off around 54 tonight under clear skies, winds out of the northwest, around 5 miles per hour. Bright sunshine expected again tomorrow, highs around 83. Mainly clear tomorrow night, lows around 60. Sunshine mixed with clouds at times and dry Friday and Saturday, mid-80s, Friday, low 90s by Saturday. That's the latest weather on Wax 104.5. Currently 70.

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1: Taking a hard right turn back to actual country music tonight on Eric Austin's Music You Need to Know. Bit of a speed bump last night with my song choice, Kane Brown and Lauren Elena. I think it's going to be a big hit at country radio, which is why I played it. But I like my country music to actually sound like country music versus the pop crap that gets rolled out way too often these days. I mean, I hate to break it to you, but Morgan Wallen and Zach Bryan are not country. Not at all. My artist tonight is a guy by the name of Gavin Adcock, and he's definitely one of my most played artists on this program in the last, 14, 15 months. Going back to two Aprils ago, I think Gavin Adcock is actually the most played artist I've played on this show, but he's back with a brand new song, and he's definitely one of the brightest young stars we've got in all of country music today, because he just kind of acts like he doesn't give a F at all about anything, and I appreciate that so much. Gavin Adcock's got his third studio album in 3 years, actually dropping on October 2nd, featuring his current hit, Wannabe, which is on the chart. It's not exactly flying up it, but I played Wannabe for you back, I don't know what year, was it March? Something like that of this year. But Gavin Adcock says, "The last 5 years of my life have been the wildest time of my life. I've been through nearly everything a person could imagine, writing songs and living on a damn tour bus. Through all of that, I've stood up to my darkest demons, laughed in the face of adversity, and kept the pedal down, letting out music for my fans. Some artists come in, make a couple records, and disappear for the rest of their lives. For me, I'm going to be doing this until the day I die. And I want to thank every single one of y'all for rocking with me on this wild ride." I mean, Gavin Adcock's music is just, it's the kind of stuff that you'd throw on around a bonfire with your buddies sitting around drinking beer. It's just fun to listen to, and it sounds like country. And honestly, any person that actually wants to kick the ever-loving you-know-what out of Zach Bryan, I'm good with. I'm going to celebrate you, Gavin Adcock. This is his brand new song, The Day I Hang It Up, on Eric Austin's Music You Need to Know with Wax 104.5.
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1: Absolutely love me some Gavin Adcock. 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It is Gavin Adcock back on the program once again tonight, where he belongs, with The Day I Hang It Up. Love me some Gavin Adcock. I'll keep playing that as much as I can find new stuff from him. We'll see you tomorrow night. 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
18: I'm meteorologist Paul Trombley with your updated forecast. Lows dip down to about 54 tonight under clear skies. Winds out of the northwest around 5 miles per hour. Ample sunshine expected again tomorrow. High temperatures reach up to 83. Lows level off around 60 tomorrow night. Mainly clear skies. Daytime highs approaching 84 Friday under mainly sunny skies. 92 Saturday. That's the latest weather on Wax 104.5. Right now, it's 68 degrees.

George Burge with Wax 104.5. It is Eric Austin, and it is now time to turn our sights to the third and final major music festival of the season, Ashley for the Arts, coming August 6th through the 8th in Arcadia. Keith Urban is coming to town, and I personally cannot wait. John Party in earnest as well. AshleyfortheArts.com.

Thomas Rhett, Jordan Davis with Wax 104.5. It is Eric Austin, newcomer Stella Lefty. 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

Yeah, it is a song that started Phil Vassar's career way back in the day. 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

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It is Eric Austin, where I've got brand new music from Jody Messina. Holy smokes, somebody blow the dust off of her. She's on the way before 9 with Wax 104.5.

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0: 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Corey Kent, Cole Wetzel, kicking off your 9 o'clock hour. Hello, Wisconsin. Eric Austin. Great to be with you. Another cool night. 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
17: I'm meteorologist Paul Trombley with your updated forecast. Lows dip down to about 54 tonight under clear skies. Winds out of the northwest around 5 miles per hour. Ample sunshine expected again tomorrow. High temperatures reach up to 83. Lows level off around 60 tomorrow night. Mainly clear skies. Daytime highs approaching 84 Friday under mainly sunny skies. 92 Saturday. That's the latest weather on Wax 104.5. Right now, it's 63 degrees.

party. Morgan Wallen, Eric Church, and Tim McGraw with Wax 104.5. It is Eric Austin. I've got the brand new one from Dan and Shay, another song you first heard on Eric Austin's Music You Need to Know. Up next after Ella, Wax

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Taking you back to the early days of Jason Aldean's career, the swinging strut of She's Country with Wax 104.5. 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

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Lauren, Elena, Chase, Matthew, Wax 104.5, Eric Austin. 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

0: 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Eric Austin, Luke Bryan's latest on the way before 10 Bells. 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

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Bailey Zimmerman, Luke Combs. Hello, Wisconsin. It is Eric Austin. Great to be with you. A September-like Wednesday evening. Once again, much like last night, however, a couple ticks warmer. Lows in the mid-50s tonight. Pushing 90 by Sunday, though. Keep it in mind on Waxo.

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12: I'm meteorologist Paul Trombley with your updated forecast. Lows dip down to about 54 tonight under clear skies. Winds out of the northwest around 5 miles per hour. Ample sunshine expected again tomorrow. High temperatures reach up to 83. Lows level off around 60 tomorrow night. Mainly clear skies. Daytime highs approaching 84 Friday under mainly sunny skies. 92 Saturday. That's the latest weather on Wax 104.5. 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

0: 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Here's an example of the randomness.
1: Okay, here's one for you. In the 1960s, McDonald's tested a hula burger consisting of a slice of grilled pineapple and cheese, and that's it. 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The hula burger was scrapped, and in 1965, the Filet-O-Fish became the first addition to McDonald's original menu. It sold for 29 cents. Now you know.
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Little laid-back summertime breezy thing from Luke Combs with Wax 104.5. It is Eric Austin taking you back to Kip Moore's debut album. 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

Nobody plays more country. 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Bella Langley, Morgan Wallen. As we slide into your 11 o'clock hour. Hello, Wisconsin. It is Eric Austin. Lows in the mid-50s tonight. Getting warmer by the day, though, towards the weekend. 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
1: I believe we have two different kind of hammocks somewhere in a garage or a shelf somewhere that we have never put up because people gave it to us. You got a porch. You should put a hammock up there. I'm like, in theory, that is just, you have this in your mind that it's going to be just a nice swinging back and forth hammock thing. And the thing is, it's a commitment level because they're hard to get into. They're harder to get out of. So you're like, I'm just going to sit here now because I made the effort to get in and I know it's going to be a lot of work and awkward to get. No one can get in or out of a hammock gracefully.
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12: I'm meteorologist Paul Trombley with your updated forecast. Lows level off around 54
13: overnight
12: under clear skies.
13: Northerly winds
12: around 5 miles per hour.
13: High temperatures reach up to 83
12: Thursday.
13: Clear skies.
12: Mainly clear
13: Thursday night.
12: Lows around 60.
13: A mix of clouds and sunshine and dry
12: Friday and Saturday.
13: Mid-80s
12: Friday.
13: Low 90s
12: by Saturday.
13: That's the latest weather on Wax 104.5. Right now,
12: it's 57 degrees.

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Absolutely love it. George Burge, Luke Bryan with Wax 104.5. It is Eric Austin. Cannot wait to see Keith Urban do this song live once again down in Arcadia. Used to be his encore song. We'll see where he puts it in the set list now with Wax. Ready?

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Dennis Eric Austin. Time for me to get out the door. Going to be getting warmer by the day as we roll towards the weekend. It is still July, my friends, with Wax 104.5. Good night. Everybody.

Would you look at that? It's time for another summer cookout. He'll bring the drinks. We'll bring the party. 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
1: I'm meteorologist Paul Trombley with your updated forecast. Lows level off around 54 overnight under clear skies, northerly winds around 5 miles per hour. High temperatures reach up to 83 Thursday, clear skies. Mainly clear Thursday night, lows around 60. A mix of clouds and sunshine and dry Friday and Saturday, mid-80s Friday, low 90s by Saturday. That's the latest weather on Wax 104.5. Currently, it's 54 degrees.

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1: Sometimes we get, like, letters, and I was just looking in my mailbox. I forget that that's there. It's all piled up, drunken cobwebs. And there was a letter from somebody thanking us for doing something as a radio station. But this is something that we still do. It's an actual piece of paper. So somebody puts a little list on one of the corners of all the people that should read that letter with a little checkbox. And so somebody got it, said, oh, these people should see this. It's a nice thank you. And so then they start, it's like a chain. And then they put it in some of the, one of the names in the mailbox. That person is supposed to read it and go, huh, and then check off their name and then pick another person off the list. And then I'm like, you know, we have this thing called email.
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3: I'm meteorologist Paul Trombley with your updated forecast. Lows level off around 54 overnight under clear skies, northerly winds around 5 miles per hour. High temperatures reach up to 83 Thursday, clear skies. Mainly clear Thursday night, lows around 60. A mix of clouds and sunshine and dry Friday and Saturday, mid 80s Friday, low 90s by Saturday. That's the latest weather on Wax 104.5. Currently, it's 54 degrees.

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1: On Wednesday morning, we had $300 on a Hy-Vee card. 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
1: 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She said baking bread. 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The soap, the water, the paper towel dispensers. 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
1: Prettiest girl I'd ever seen. 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
1: I'm meteorologist Paul Trombley with your updated forecast. Lows level off around 54 overnight under clear skies, northerly winds around 5 miles per hour. Daytime highs approaching 83 Thursday, ample sunshine expected. Mainly clear skies Thursday night, lows around 60. Mainly clear skies Friday with a high of 84, 92 Saturday. That's the latest weather on Wax 104.5. Right now, it's 55 degrees.

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1: Siggy came down yesterday. He's like, oh, Mom, can I cut the watermelon? And you were in like two rooms away. And you're like, no. And you came flying in the room.
2: I did. Because that child cannot cut a watermelon. We've learned from past experience. Whatever she does to it, it's not cutting it. It's mauling it. She might as well go Gallagher and smash it with a hammer if she wants to eat it. So I ended up cutting it for her. But here's the thing. Uh-oh. As a teenager, I have the big knife out. I'm cutting it. And she gets her fingers in the middle of it to get pieces while I'm cutting it. I'm like, can you wait?
1: If you ever want to see a really kind of satisfying video, just search for hippos eating watermelons.
2: Oh, yeah? 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
1: I'm meteorologist Paul Trombley with your updated forecast. Lows level off around 54 overnight under clear skies, northeast winds around 5 miles per hour. Bright sunshine expected again Thursday, highs around 81. Lows level off around 60 Thursday night, partly cloudy skies. Partly cloudy and dry Friday and Saturday, low 80s. Friday, low 90s by Saturday. That's the latest weather on Wax 104.5. Right now, it's 54 degrees.

Yeah, we know we're in the middle of the best summer ever, but we've got some big fall winning. So dust off your Lederhosen, grab a Stein, and get set to win the ultimate VIP Oktoberfest giveaway. Oktoberfest USA is September 24th through the 27th in La Crosse, and we're giving away one Wunderbar package, 4 VIP tickets to Craft Beer Night, 4 VIP tickets to the tapping of the Golden Keg, 4 tickets in the viewing stand at the Maple Leaf Parade, 2-night hotel stay, and 4 Oktoberfest Steins. 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

0: 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Here's an example of the randomness.
1: Okay, here's one for you. In the 1960s, McDonald's tested a hula burger consisting of a slice of grilled pineapple and cheese, and that's it. 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The hula burger was scrapped, and in 1965, the Filet-O-Fish became the first addition to McDonald's original menu. It sold for 29 cents. Now you know.
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stripe was white, it was 18 feet from the bow to the stern light. Second hand from a dealer in Atlanta, I rode up with Daddy when he went there to get her.

0: just an old plywood boat with a 75 Johnson with electric choke.
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4: I'm meteorologist Paul Trombley with your updated forecast. Bright sunshine expected today, with daytime highs approaching 81. Winds out of the southwest, around 5 miles per hour. Lows dip down to about 60 tonight, partly cloudy skies. Highs level off around 83 tomorrow. Sunshine mixed with clouds at times. A blend of clouds and sun and dry Saturday and Sunday, with highs in the low 90s. That's the latest weather on Wax 104.5. Right now, it's 53 degrees.

saw the old man's face, front page obituary. He was a millionaire. 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His kids were mad as hell.

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Because with music like this, you're going to be saying it a lot. 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
1: I believe we have two different kind of hammocks somewhere in a garage or a shelf somewhere that we have never put up because people gave it to us. You got a porch. You should put a hammock up there. I'm like, in theory, that is just, you have this in your mind that it's going to be just a nice swinging back and forth hammock thing. And the thing is, it's a commitment level because they're hard to get into. They're harder to get out of. So you're like, I'm just going to sit here now because I made the effort to get in and I know it's going to be a lot of work and awkward to get. No one can get in or out of a hammock gracefully.
2: Are you telling me hammocks are too much work?
1: Yeah, relax.
2: Okay. Wow.
1: Hammocks are, yeah.
2: The struggle is real.
1: These, again, I like to define first world problems.
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0: Good morning. Time for the farm show here at the Shank of the Day on Wax 104.5. As Jill and Krista and myself, Bob Bosol, bring you the news in agriculture around the area, around Wisconsin, around the nation, and around the world as part of the Midwest Farm Report family. We've got markets, 13 First Alert weather. We'll look at all kinds of calendar items and what's going on in the world of agriculture. Again, it's time for the Farm Show on Wax 104.5. And it is Thursday. Bob and Jill with you this morning to look at the chores. And Thursday in July means fairs full speed ahead. And we've got lots of fairs around the area this week. We're going to wrap up some of the stuff we did last week at the Barron County Fair, but as far as some of the judging, which fairs are on, first of all, because it's more than my mind can handle without notes.
1: Well, it's the Eau Claire County Fair right here in Eau Claire. It's the Dunn County Fair in Menominee, the Monroe County Fair in Toma, the Polk County Fair in St. Croix Falls, Taylor County Fair in Medford, and the Washburn County Fair in Spooner.
0: All right, so no shortage of fair activities, and there'll be livestock judging. What's the judging schedule for some of the 4-H? Well, there's a rodeo in Eau Claire, isn't there?
1: There is a rodeo in Eau Claire tomorrow night. That gets started. Gates open at 5. The event starts at 7 o'clock, and that's at the Eau Claire County Fairgrounds.
0: All right, so that will be fun. But what about 4-H livestock judging?
1: Well, in Eau Claire County today, they have the Goat and Sheep Show at 11 o'clock, and exotics, too. So I don't know, maybe they're going to lead a turtle around or
0: who
1: something.
0: Who knows what they're going to do.
1: And the Swine Show is at 4 o'clock today. And in Dunn County, today there is, at 9 o'clock, there's the dairy, goat, and horse judging. And at 2 o'clock this afternoon, there's the sheep judging.
0: All right, so that means tomorrow in Dunn County be hogs, beef, and dairy?
1: Tomorrow it's, the hogs at 9, the beef at 1, and... No, in Dunn County, the dairy is today.
0: Oh, the dairy is today.
1: Yeah.
0: Okay.
1: Dairy and goat and horse judging. So there's a lot of judging going on today.
0: Hard to keep track of. So again, lots of great weather, too. We'll talk about that. It should be wonderful weather for the fairs today, tomorrow, and over the weekend. As it starts to heat up over the weekend, we'll talk about that also. We'll talk, well, as we said, we'll wrap up some of the stuff we did at the Barron County Fair. More dollars to farmers, the farm bill. What's the status of that? The wheat harvest, now that they're into it, it's showing up that it's not going to be very good. And Governor Evers has sent a letter to the state legislature, or the Congress, actually, telling them that they need to get on their horse and get things done as far as the farm bill. Sent a letter to our congressional members to get that done. And also oil prices. And again, as I said, I look at oil prices every day. And with the war in Iran getting, well, what stage is it in? I don't know. I mean, we hear that it's just about over. We hear they don't have a plan. We hear this. We hear that. But oil surging above $98 forces investors to reprise risk across investment portfolios. One investor with a De Vere Group, Nigel Green, Brent crude tore through $98 a barrel, its highest level since early June, after a tanker was hit roughly 70 miles southwest of Saudi Arabia. And we're looking at oil prices going up and up and up. And you know what that means? Everything else goes up and up and up. Also, we'll take a look more at the calendar and, of course, the markets. And as we said, we're going back to the Barron County Fair. We'll check with some of the young people that showed hogs this year.
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0: As always, a big hog show at the Barron County Fair. We're going to talk to a couple of young exhibitors, the Holtons. And first of all, we're going to talk to Peyton. And Peyton, tell me about the hog show this year. About how many hogs were here?
3: I don't know. I can't say. There was a lot.
0: Yeah, there always is a lot here, that's for sure. Well, tell me about the hog. How many hogs did you bring?
3: Two.
0: So tell me about them. We're standing here outside the pen looking at them. They're big animals. How big are they?
3: Cuddles, she's 308 pounds. And Puddles, he's 293 pounds.
0: So you fed him well.
3: Yeah.
0: Well, tell me about Cuddles. Cuddles did pretty well for you.
3: Yeah, she's one of my favorite pigs because she won me reserve champion. Yeah. Puddles, he was good too. He's just a pig. He's just a soft little guy.
0: Where'd you come up with the names Cuddles and Puddles?
3: The names match them a lot. Yeah.
0: Where do you get your hogs? Do you get them around here, or do you have a secret place you go get them?
3: I have a secret place I go get them.
0: All right, we won't ask you about that. But you had the reserve champion market hog.
3: Yeah.
0: Tell me what the judge said about your hog versus the champion. We talked to the champion, but he's showing cattle, dairy cattle right now. So what did the judge say was the difference between Cuddles and the champion?
3: The judge said that she had really nice form in her back legs and her front shoulders.
0: Yeah, she's got some of the biggest front shoulders I've ever seen, and she's got big hams, too.
3: Yeah.
0: So how do you get them ready for the fair now, Peyton? What do you guys do before the fair to get them ready so they'll show and go around the arena for you?
3: We use a whip to, like, walk them around, and we use, like, shampoo and conditioner to shine them up for the fair. And yeah, that's what we do. And we, like, paint them on the white parts I don't know.
0: How many weeks or months before the fair do you start walking them? And you walk them every day?
3: Yeah.
0: How far do you walk them?
3: We walk them in our yard because our yard's big. We walk them on the hill. We walk them around our house.
0: So they know the lay of the land over there.
3: Yeah.
0: So tell me about showmanship. How'd you do in showmanship then? If you worked that hog that much, you should have done pretty well in showmanship.
3: I got a blue in showmanship.
0: Well, that's outstanding. What do you try and do in showmanship?
3: Showmanship, it's all about you, not about your pig, but sometimes it can be about your pig.
0: So what do you try and do?
3: We try to make them to get to sale and stuff.
0: But what about showmanship? They're in sale based on their body condition. But in showmanship, what are you trying to do as far as the judge is concerned with your hog? Do you use a whip or do you use
3: a
0: stick?
3: I use a whip.
0: So how do you use it? Do you know how to make them turn and how to make them go and stop? How do you do that?
3: So if they stop, I whip them in the butts, but you keep going on the shoulders. So under the chin to keep their head up.
0: How do you make them turn?
3: On the side, you just whip them on one side, on what side you turn them. I usually go on the right side because I'm a righty. Sometimes I go on the left side, but not really.
0: How many years you been showing hogs?
3: Two.
0: Is this the best you've ever done?
3: Yeah.
0: What are you going to get, the grand champion next year?
3: Hopefully.
0: I do too. All right, thanks, Peyton. Now, Miles is also with us, Haley's older brother. Or Peyton's older brother. And tell me about your hogs, Miles. What'd you have here at the show this year?
4: I got three blue ribbons from showing my pigs.
0: How big were your pigs?
4: Hercules was 299 and Hades was 278.
0: Where'd you come up with those names?
4: I came up with a movie, and they looked big when we got them.
0: Now, when you and Peyton were at home showing you're looking at your hogs, did you think that Cuddles was the best hog of the bunch, or what did you think?
4: I think Cuddles was the best one besides Hercules.
0: Hercules was right behind him.
4: Yep.
0: So what was the strength of Hercules?
4: He had a big body, the same one as Cuddles.
0: Mm-hmm. Now, when you guys buy pigs as feeder pigs, do you buy yours separately or do you buy a group, and then you and Peyton pick out one, you take one pick, she takes one, and back and forth? How do you decide who shows what?
4: We both pick which one we get. Like, I got Hercules and Hades, and then she got Puddles and Cuddles.
0: And again, those are the brothers and sisters, Miles and Peyton Hilton from the Countrysiders 4-H Club. Peyton had the reserve champion, the grand champion, was shown by Daniel Worth. As we said, he was shown dairy cattle when we were talking to the Peyton and Miles. 254-pound crossbred hog. So, again, more fun at the fair. Don't you just love talking to the kids at the fair all about their projects and what they're into?
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0: As we said, good weather for the fairs this weekend. 80 today, mostly sunny, down to 58 tonight. Good sleeping weather. Friday, mostly sunny and breezy with a high of 82. Saturday, 89, partly cloudy and humid. Sunday, 92, partly cloudy with isolated storms possible on Sunday. Then back Monday, back up to 92 again, partly cloudy and humid. Tuesday and Wednesday, upper 80s and mostly sunny skies. So again, some pretty nice weather out there. Right now, it's still good sleeping weather. What are we doing up? It's 54 degrees outside our back door right now. In the 40s up north, Ladysmith is only 46. Bedford's 44 this morning. Well, it's not any too warm down in Black River. Black River Falls is 43 right now. Shank.

0: is Gentleman George, George Strait, joining us on the Farm Show on this Thursday morning. Glad to have you along, too. 54 degrees, get about 80 today. Nice, nice day. 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
1: NBC News Radio, I'm Michael Kastner. Tropical storm Bertha is on its way to Texas. National Hurricane Center says Bertha is now about 100 miles southwest of New Orleans and moving toward East Texas with sustained winds of 45 miles per hour. A tropical storm warning is in effect along the coast from the south of New Orleans to just west of Houston. The storm's expected to make landfall in Texas sometime this afternoon and move further inland tonight. President Trump gave a campaign-style speech with midterms fast approaching during his visit to Wheeler High School in the metro Atlanta area of Marietta. More from Mark Mayfield.
2: One of the many issues the president spoke about was his investment program called Trump Accounts, saying it's hot as a pistol.
3: And under this groundbreaking new policy, every American child gets a tax-free investment savings account that can grow over the course of their childhood and be used for them when they reach 18 or 21.
2: Trump also touched on immigration, Iran, crime, and made note of the dignified transfer on Wednesday in Delaware of the four U.S. soldiers killed in Iranian attacks over the weekend.
1: The House of Representatives has passed an over $1 trillion annual defense policy bill. The 2027 National Defense Authorization Act was passed 216-212. Most Democrats expressed opposition due to the Iran war. New York City Mayor Zoran Mamdani continues to criticize Israeli Prime Minister Benjamin Netanyahu and call for his arrest when he visits New York in September. More from Scott Pringle.
4: A day after releasing a video listing allegations of war crimes against Netanyahu, Mamdani continued to bash Israel's prime minister.
5: And I can also look at Benjamin Netanyahu and see the way that he has orchestrated this genocide and also deem him to similarly be a war criminal.
1: Michael Kastner, NBC News Radio.
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0: And another quick check of our weather forecast, and not a lot in here, just nice weather to tell you about. Mostly sunny and 80 today. We're looking at 58 overnight. Tomorrow, 82, sunny, breezy. Saturday, partly cloudy and humid. It'll be close to 90. 92 on Sunday and Monday, maybe some isolated storms on Sunday. And the next week, upper 80s, Tuesday and Wednesday, and mostly sunny. Right now, it's a nice, cool morning out there. It's 49 in Rice Lake, 46 in Ladysmith, 44 in Medford, 43 in Black River Falls, 47 in Wausau. In La Crosse, it's 57. It's 51 over in Green Bay. Down in Madison, 56. Milwaukee's 58. And outside our back door, a very pleasant 54 degrees. Right now, we'll see if the markets were pleasant yesterday.
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0: Yes, we are, and we're going to the markets right now. Check the cash livestock trade. When you showed, did you have names for your animals like Cuddles and Puddles or Hercules and Zeus? Or?
13: Oh, absolutely. We always had fun names for them.
0: Did you really? What was the most exotic name you came up with? Of course.
13: Well, I'm not very exotic when it comes to names in reality, but my first Holstein that I ever showed, her name was Lucy. My second one was Judy. Then I bought a heifer named Laura, a registered heifer. She was a February heifer. I bought her at a month old. She was $950 in March.
0: Mm-hmm. And was that the old Stars of Tomorrow sale in Eau Claire County?
13: No, actually, I bought her out of a Minnesota sale.
0: Oh, okay. All
13: right. So she came from the other side of the border, but she was pretty white. She lasted a long time, actually.
0: Oh, good.
13: She did really good in the show
0: what
13: ring.
0: What about your beef steers? What were some of the names you gave to your beef steers?
13: I had Freckles for, I think that was my first beef steer. I actually started out showing heifers. My first heifer I showed was a Nellie, and she was half Holstein and half beef, half Angus. And my mom made me wear dress pants for that one. So I never got to really wear jeans. So those are just a few of those little tidbits
0: Great memories of growing up, that is for sure. Well, let's see what the modern day market prices look like there in the cash trade.
13: Well, those choice bed beef steers trade at 228 to 238 and a half this week, with mixed steers at 193 to 227. Choice fed beef heifers trade at 228 to 238, with mixed heifers at 185 to 227. Finished dairy cross steers and heifers trade at 227 to 235, with choice fed Holstein steers trading at 223 to 230, and those select and silage fed steers 155 to 222. Cows trade at 133 to 158 this week, with a top of 194, with bulls trading at 206 to 229. Shorn market lambs trade at $150 to $300. Feeder lambs trade at $100 to $315. Ewes trade at $60 to $162. Small goats that weigh less than 70 pounds trade at $35 to $180. Medium goats, $200 to $300. Large goats, $350 to $550. And our nanny goats at $55 to $335.
0: Do you remember the names of some of your first boyfriends? Or just your cattle?
13: We're just going with the cattle for today. How about that?
0: All right. Well, you think about it. We'll get those names later on. All right. Let's go to the futures market for livestock. Live cattle, feeder cattle, lower. Hogs were mixed. August live cattle down 347 yesterday, closing at 223.20. October down 402 at 219.20. December cattle 410 lower, down to 218.80. And February down 397 at 219.90. Feeder cattle, August down 837 here. Got to read that right. $8.30. Wow, these are big drops in feeder cattle. August down 837.00 at 341.17. September down 877 at 336.20. October down $9.72, 329.85. November down 962 at 325.60. Hogs were mixed. August down a nickel at 101.45. October up 22 at 88.35. December up 57 at 79.82. And February up 75 cents at 83.22. Going to the Board of Trade yesterday, the markets were higher under weather concerns as the traders are still nervous about the Middle East. But November beans were up 16 in the day trade. Corn was up 9. Overnight, December corn down a fraction at 4.84. Oats also down a fraction for December at 350. November soybeans a fraction higher at 1239. October meal down $1.20 a ton at 327.20. December wheat down 3 to 4 cents at 719. Barrel cheese unchanged 162 3/4. The blocks up a penny at 167. Butter down 3.5 cents, $1.54. Class three prices were higher yesterday for the most part. Now July did hold at 1574. That's one that needs to go up. August up 35 at 17.93. September back over $18, up 28 at 18.13. October back over $18, up 24 at 18.06. November up 12 at 17.87. Those prices were higher through the spring. And we've got farm news to take a look at. We'll do that next. What about a farm bill and what's going on with aid to farmers? We'll see.
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0: And coming up, we're going to hear from a guy that was out in the fields at Farm Technology Day, Tom Kilser. He wrote a book called Hay in a Day. He was an educator over in New York State. Then he moved to Tennessee, and he was there talking about the do's and don'ts, and they were out in that triticale. But interesting guy, and we'll hear from him in a little while. But more money coming to country, Jill?
13: Well, some progress has been made by the House Republicans on getting up to $12 billion in financial aid to farmers. But before that can happen, the House Agriculture Committee will debate and mark up a bill detailing how that money is spent before sending a resolution.

0: expected to lose this year. Farm Bureau estimates project corn losses will be from $131 to $167 an acre. Soybean losses will range from $80 to $138 per acre, while wheat growers will lose between $114 and $145 an acre. Farm Bureau economists said farmers will need economic assistance now and longer-term farm policy changes, including passing a new farm bill and year-round E15 sales.
1: And the senators are hearing it because the renewable fuels is really putting information in front of them. 85% of Americans want E15 on a year-round basis without having to go to approvals every year. Will the senators hear that in a standalone bill? I don't think so. I think they're so independent and so out of touch with their constituents, I don't think we're going to have a standalone bill, but that's my impression from hearing some of the comments of some of those senators. I don't think there's any urgency to putting an E15 bill out there. So we'll wait and see. I hope I'm wrong.
0: And there are some major hang-ups to getting a new farm bill in the Senate. With Kentucky Senator Mitch McConnell still recovering from his illnesses, the Ag Committee is deadlocked at 12 members from both parties. And without some resolution to snap spending issues, the bill can't move forward, since the big obstacle to progress in the issue is a specific proposal requiring states with payment errors above 6% to share more of the program's costs. That includes 7 Republicans-leaning states, so Democrats are hoping to have some adjustments to that issue.
1: Work to be done, and they're looking at going on recess. It's an election year, and they want to get out. They're worried more about themselves than they are their constituents, so they want to get out of Washington. Well, let's do something a little more fun, deal with Washington. Let's go back to the Barron County Fair and talk to some of the young people at the beef show.
2: We don't have as many dairies in Wisconsin, but we have as many dairy cows as we've always had.
1: Well, that's not the right one. Let me check this. That was operator error. In other words, I screwed up. But let's go back to the beef show at the Barron County Fair.
2: A big, beautiful bunch of steers were shown at the Barron County Fair this year. We're going to talk to a couple of young ladies that came out on top. First of all, Trinity Young with the Columbia Livewires. And Trinity, how big was the show? There are a lot of steers here this year.
3: Yeah, they said there was like 48 that were in the market show.
2: Oh, that's great. How many years have you been showing steers?
3: This is my first year. So it was my fourth show.
2: Okay, so this is your first year showing steers.
3: Yep.
2: You don't have to wait long to be the champion. You were the grand champion.
3: Yeah, I just had a lot of good people that knew what they were doing that could help me.
2: Well, tell me about this steer. He was, I can tell you, he's 1,300 pounds, a beautiful black steer. What did the judge say that made him the champion?
3: He said he really liked how wide he was and just overall how much muscle he had and how good he moved.
2: So where did you get this steer? Did you raise it? Did you buy it someplace?
3: People that I did cattle with, they helped me find him at a breeder, so I didn't raise him, but we've had him since November.
2: Did you help pick him out, or did somebody pick him out for you and say, this might be the one you want to show?
3: Yeah, so we went to the farm, and they, my mentors came with me, and we kind of looked at a pen of steers and discussed the pros and cons and kind of went from there, and he was the one we decided on.
2: Well, you got a good eye for steers. How'd you get him ready? What was your program as far as training him to the halter, leading him, getting him fed, muscled up?
3: Washing him every day you possibly could. So for the last 3 months, we've been washing him every single day. We rice brush him. He's under fans. He gets blown out, brushed like the living daylights out of him. He's just fluffy. Got to do a lot to grow that hair.
2: Now, everybody gives their animals a name. What'd you call your steer?
3: Zeus.
2: Where'd you get that name?
3: It was, honestly, my stepdad came up with it, and he named my weather last year that won, so we figured we'd let him name him again. He likes to be involved.
2: So you're going to show hogs next year and try and make it a triple sweep? You've won lambs, you won steer. You're going to show hogs?
3: So this is actually my last year, so I'm done after this. I did show hogs for 4 years, but it was like 3 years ago. So I did end up getting in the hog ring yesterday. I helped a couple of the other exhibitors, but
2: well, you have to be awfully happy going out this way.
3: Yeah, it was a good year.
2: So what are you going to do in the future?
3: So currently I'm a massage therapist and an esthetician, and I plan to keep raising show lambs and then also start hopefully getting to show cattle a little more and start going to more of the national shows.
2: Oh, congratulations.
3: Thank you.
2: All right, she had the champion. That's Trinity Young from Columbia Livewires. Now let's talk to Mia Putski from the North Star 4-H Reserve Champion. Congratulations.
4: Thank you.
2: You remember what the judge said was the difference between your steer and Trinity's champion?

0: I think he liked how he walked. I think he just didn't like how his back was compared to Grand Champion.
1: Now, your steer was how big?
0: He weighed 1240.
1: And what's the history of your steer? Local steer? Did you buy him from a special place?
0: He was actually born and raised on my farm, so I've been working with him since he was a calf.
1: Oh, that's outstanding. So how many years have you been showing steers?
0: This is my sixth year showing steers.
1: This the best you've ever done?
0: Yes, I think so, yeah.
1: You're going to be back again next year? You're not done yet.
0: No, I'm not done. I'm definitely going to be back next year.
1: As far as other projects at the fair, do you have other projects here this year?
0: Nope, I just show beef.
1: Well, it's satisfying. What are you going to do with the money you make from the sale?
0: I'm probably going to save it and put it for college.
1: Oh, that's good. You got a college picked out and a major?
0: No, not yet.
1: Well, you got a ways to go. Trinity, what are you going to do with the money you get from the sale?
2: Probably put it back into my herd, either for my flock of show lambs or into the beef program.
1: And again, two young ladies did very well last week at the Barron County Fair. Trinity Young had the champion, and Mia Putski had the reserve champion steer. Barron County Fair, good show. A lot of big, beautiful steers up there, that is for sure. All right, coming up, we're going to get to the guy that started to talk, and that guy was Tom Kilser. And again, he is a forage consultant, researcher, teacher, educator, writer, and he was at Farm Technology Days last week, and we'll hear what he has to say about proper ways of making hay.
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1: That means we've got to feed them, and we've got to feed them right. One of the researchers that takes a look at the very important forages that we feed our cows is Tom Kilser. And Tom has been in research, consulting, and education, now headquartered down in Tennessee. And he was here recently at our Wisconsin Farm Technology Days in the fields talking to a lot of farmers. And Tom told me that while we're looking at how we handle this forages, that's not the end. You got to start someplace else as far as quality.
7: Forage quality is a system, and for too long we looked at individual bullet answers, and they're not bullet answers. First, we have to cut it on time when it's high quality, and then secondly, when we're mowing it, if we mow it and then we put it into a windrow right away. A farmer friend of mine had his haylage done that way, and the mistake he made, he was composting manure in windrows, so he ran his compost thermometer in his manure, and then he walked into his alfalfa field and stuck his compost thermometer in the windrow of alfalfa and found out he wasn't making alfalfa forage, he was making compost. And that's where the energy went. And because the energy isn't there, you can't feed as much of it to the cow. If you can't feed as much of it to the cow, you got to buy more grain to try to get the same milk. And you end up sending your milk check to somebody else. You become an indentured servant.
1: And that's how you started your research, starting from the cow and working backward with the cows, what they need, the sugars and starches and everything in that forage. That's where you started. And you found that for the most part, we were doing some things wrong.
7: We were doing a bunch of things wrong. And then to add insult to injury, we were feeding 50% forage, 50% concentrate. Well, it turns out that was just a number picked out. If I was selling concentrate, yeah, I would want that. And in Tennessee, I'm appalled. They feed 40% forage, 60% concentrate. That means the farmers are indentured servants working for a grain company. That's the fact. But when we looked at making high-quality forage, we went to 70% forage in the diet. And Dr. Chase at Cornell came out and examined these farms and found a 30% increase in income over feed costs when we went to a high-forage diet of high-quality forage made on the farms.
1: Take us through the correct scenario, then, of raising high-quality forage and getting that to the cow, so we're buying less concentrate. What are some of the things we're doing wrong, and how can we correct them?
7: How long of a morning do you have? The main pieces we looked at is, first of all, we mow it full width. It has to be more than 85% of cutter bar width. My research and Dr. Cherney at Cornell, who duplicated my work, we are both agreement there. Laying it out wide, the leaves are in the sun. The stems are in the shade. They all made the machines so they put the stems in the sun so they would dry faster. That was bass ackwards, as to say. By laying it so that it just cuts it, and the leaves are on the top and the stems are on the bottom, the leaves are photosynthesizing. In photosynthesis, the plant takes sunshine, it takes carbon dioxide out of the air, and it takes water out of the plant, and it makes sugar and increases the milk-producing ability of the forage by using the simple process of photosynthesis to do that.
1: You mentioned that stalk. For so many years, when I was a kid, it was called a crimper,
7: yes,
1: then a conditioner.
7: Yes.
1: And that's not necessarily the best way to do it.
7: If you had a pipe and you bent it every 4 or 5 inches, how much water would you get through? Not an awful lot. That's exactly what the conditioners do now, is they crimp the stem so the water can't get out of the stem to get to the leaves for the photosynthesis to build up the sugars and starches. The only thing worse than that are the tine conditioners, because they rip the leaves off to boot.
1: So as we get into the fields then, as far as once we've got it mowed, we've got it laying in the windrows, raking it in the great big windrows, how long should it take to dry this before we can put it up correctly?
7: First of all, we don't mow it to windrows. We mow it to a wide swath to maximize photosynthesis. That is critical. And then the other thing we found, and this was a shocker for both me, for Dr. Cherney at Cornell, and for the farmers especially, 2 hours after mowing, we were ready to chop. 2 hours on a sunny day, and the stuff is down below 50% moisture level at that point. So it dries really fast with photosynthesis if you're laying it out wide. Now, I had a farmer who tried this when I first started, and he was in western New York. He mowed it. It didn't dry at all. I mowed hay for my in-laws' horses. It didn't dry at all. It was 40 degrees and cloudy. I told him, the sun's coming out over where you are. It should start to dry after that. He called me 2 hours later and said, it's too dry. When the sun is shining and photosynthesis is using the water up in the plant, then that plant is building sugars and drying at a faster rate than anybody can sell you a piece of iron for.
1: And that's the important thing. We want to get sugar into that diet for that cow.
7: Yes. Yes, we want to get the sugars in there because you're paying for molasses now and other stuff. I'm working with some other sugar crops, but you're raising the sugar, and it allows the stuff to ferment faster because the substrate, the inoculant has substrate to work on to drop the pH and get it to ferment.
1: Now, as far as equipment that we use out in these fields for handling our forages, are some types of equipment better? We've seen technology changing over the years.
7: All right, I'm going to probably irritate or tick off a number of machinery people, but that's the way it goes. Mowers, no conditioners whatsoever. Lay it out full width. We want flat, the flattest knife you can get and the flattest drum you can get, so it leaves a uniform swath out the back. A lot of these leave windrows. Secondly, no conditioners on it at all, tine or rollers, and all the shields pulled off so it lays it out in a full width. That's the pass-through for mowing. Now, on first cutting, we may need to tet it. second, third, fourth cutting, we don't need to tet it. And then finally, when you're going to put it into a windrow for chopping, the best piece of equipment, and this is a study done by the university in Minnesota, and it was in Michigan, it was in New York, and I believe it was in Vermont, and all of them found that a merger did a far superior job for picking it up, putting it into a windrow without winding it up into a rope that doesn't dry, and without putting dirt into the forage, because cows don't milk on dirt.
1: What is acceptable as far as ash? We'd like to go with nothing, but that's impossible.
7: With the merger, we were getting the same ash level or a little less than what the mower did. And I did a study, I don't know if I had mentioned this before, with Dr. Sniffen. We had alfalfa at 9% ash, identical alfalfa at 11% ash. He ran that through the ration, and I said, does it affect the cows at all? Going from 9% ash to 11% ash was 1.9 pounds of milk per cow per day. You do the math out there. Take your calculator, 1.9 pounds of milk by the number of cows by a 305-day lactation and the cost of your milk. That's what kind of money is on the table right now by keeping the dirt out of the feed.
1: And you're very emphatic in your opinions and what your research has found. And you found, sometimes, maybe in many cases, the worst thing we have as far as making quality alfalfa is that guy sitting in the tractor seat.
7: Yeah, we call it the loose nut at the steering wheel. A funny story with that, a neighbor of mine, I wouldn't say where, but he'll remember, he got a merger. And you can put a lot of dirt in a merger by going too fast. It drags the stuff through the dirt and throws it up. Well, the guy was out merging, and he was doing a very nice job. It was lifting it straight up. Any dirt fell on the ground, and it was going across into a nice, loose, porous windrow for him to chop. So I called the farmer up. I said, he's doing a good job. He says, that's because I made an adjustment. If he didn't slow down, he was going to get my boot up his ass. I don't know if we can say that on the radio, but...
1: But you just did. He was an interesting guy and a fun guy to talk to. Tom Kilser, he wrote the book Hay in a Day, and he was at Farm Technology Days last week over at Radetzky's No Joke Dairy. So, again, an interesting guy to talk to, and some things to think about, obviously, when you're making hay. Not everybody agrees completely with him, but he had a lot to say, that's for sure. All right, coming up, we'll see what Rocky's got to say about the market so far this week. That's Rocky Olson. Rocky's going to join us from Premier Livestock over there in the Withy area.
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1: How are the happiest creatures on the farm today or around the area? The cows. It's in the 40-some places. It's 54 around here. That makes Rocky Olson happy, too, that the cows are comfortable. Good morning, Rocky. How you doing?
8: Hey, doing good. Doing good.
1: You look at the thermometer outside the palatial mansion in Lublin and see what the temperature is?
8: 47.
1: Is it really? Okay, 47. So it's nice and cool, that's for sure. So no urgency to get the cows on the road real early this morning. But we will have the final sale of the week today. How are the first three gone, Rocky?
8: Thank you, Bob. Good morning, everyone. This yesterday's dairy cattle auction shaped up. We sold 138 head of dairy cattle. I did not have any herds this week, but the market was steady to a little stronger. Your high-quality Holstein milk cows from $3,000 to $4,150. 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Your market cows steady, 145 to 185 on the high yielding cows. Many other cows, 120 to 144. Market bulls high yielding, 2 to 225. Newborn Holstein bull calves much lower this week, mostly from 900 to 1225 per head. Your beef dairy cross calves from 1100 up to 1660. Holstein heifer calves up to 900. Reminder, large farm machinery construction equipment auction, August 28th. If you guys are bringing consignments, you do have a consignment deadline of August 14th. Like I said, we are taking in those consignments 6 days a week. 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And that's the way things shaped up, Bob.
1: All right. So big plans for the weekend, or are you going to just lay low?
8: I'm sure I will have. Just haven't thought that far ahead yet.
1: You haven't talked to the kids yet, in other words.
8: That's right. Well, the wife.
1: The wife too. That's for sure.
8: Weekend,
1: yeah.
8: So, yep.
1: Well, whatever you
8: I'm
1: do,
8: sure
1: have
8: it
1: a
8: involves
1: good one.
8: Some work.
1: What's that?
8: All right, you too. I said I'm sure it involves some work. She's got jobs for me.
1: Oh, so. There's always a honey-do list. Thanks, Rocky. Rocky Olson over there at Premier Livestock in the Withy area. We'll catch up with Sarah next. She's over there at 13 First Alert Weather.
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1: Looks like good fair weather from here on out through the weekend. Let's find out for sure. Sarah Lighthizer is over at 13 First Alert Weather. Good morning, Sarah.
12: Good morning, Bob.
1: Did you spend much time at the county fairs or any fairs when you were growing up?
12: Yes, we always win at least once every summer.
1: Where are you from?
12: I'm from the Chicagoland area, DuPage County. I don't know if you know where that
1: is. Yep, I know where that
12: is. Oh, you do? Okay,
1: DuPage
12: perfect.
1: County, that has a nice fair around Chicago.
12: Yes, it really does.
1: There are some livestock farms around there. At least there were. I don't know if they still are.
12: I would say probably not. They definitely have probably dwindled since I've grown up there.
1: Yeah, the real estate is valuable around that part of the country.
12: Oh,
1: that
12: yeah, for
1: is
12: sure.
1: For sure in the Chicagoland area. Well, you're not in Chicagoland anymore, and we got some pretty nice weather for some very, very big fairs coming up this weekend.
12: Yeah, I mean, today is going to be very similar to yesterday. We're going to be talking about temperatures a few degrees warmer, getting into those low 80s later this afternoon, but expect plenty of sunshine out there for our Thursday. Overnight lows tonight will drop near 57 degrees, a little warmer out there thanks to more cloud cover that will be in place. Still continuing with average temperatures into tomorrow, not tracking any rain chances until possibly tomorrow night, but they will be very isolated in nature. If you are planning on being out and about for this weekend, just make sure you have the sunscreen as well as the water bottle in hand. We're looking at temperatures jumping back into the upper 80s and even the low 90s by Sunday. There will be a chance for a few showers and thunderstorms to close out the weekend. Still going to be remaining hot and humid Monday, Tuesday, and Wednesday, with daytime highs remaining in those upper 80s to low 90s. Right now in Eau Claire, Claire, we are sitting at 52 degrees. I'm 13 First Alert meteorologist Sarah Lighthizer.
1: There are some places that are cooler than that at this point, down in the, a lot of people in the 40s.
12: I know. Yesterday, I think Hayward got down to 39 degrees, which is kind
1: where?
12: Of chilly.
1: Where? Where did that happen? Oh, boy.
12: Yeah, kind of chilly.
1: Kind of expect that in Hayward.
12: Yeah.
1: But. All right. Well, you have a good one. We'll talk to you in the morning.
12: Talk to you tomorrow. Bye, Bob.
1: There she goes. That's Sarah Lighthizer over there at 13 First Alert Weather. We'll go into the newsroom next. Talk to Morgan.
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1: Let's go to the newsroom. Morgan McCarthy is up in Adam and with us this morning. Now, you're from beautiful downtown Boyceville. You've been Miss Pickle. You've been about everything. I see the with the Dunn County Fair going on, they got a new carnival, and I heard they got a Tunnel of Love. Are you and Alex going to be taking a few trips through the Tunnel of Love?
15: Alex and me. I thought you were going to take me and win me a big stuffed animal in one of those games.
1: I didn't want to broadcast that over the air and let everybody know.
15: You're going to use one of those, the hammer game where you put the big sledgehammer down and show your strength?
1: Yeah, that's for sure.
15: And then I'll put the sledgehammer down. Oh, Popeye.
1: Oh, boy. Yeah, I'll have a lot of bears for you, that's for sure.
15: Bears or beers?
1: Well, both.
15: Okay.
1: Both. We can do both.
15: All right.
1: You know, natural barley, that's for sure. But the fairs, a lot of fairs are going on. We'll talk more about it. And I would imagine you'll make an appearance at least once, won't you?
15: Oh, I have to. I got a car full of sweaty teenagers that want to hit the midway,
1: oh,
15: as they do.
1: Yeah.
15: And the demo derby's always big on Saturday, too.
1: Well, I'm a lot older than you. I used to ride those rides for like a quarter.
15: Oh,
1: what
15: man.
1: What were they when you were...
15: What were they when I, you know what those rides were? Trouble. I would puke every single time I would get off those rides. I am not a rides person, especially anything that goes around and around.
1: I know it. I learned my lesson on one of those too, and now I just watch them. That's
15: me
1: exciting
15: too.
1: Enough for me. What's going on?
15: We're going to start with headlines that take us away from the midway, but put us pretty close to home. Good morning. It begins now in Chippewa County as prosecutors say that Sheriff Travis Hakes does not meet the basic credibility standards necessary to continue in his office. As you might imagine, he doesn't agree. We'll look at different sides so you can decide. DA Wade Newell released a letter saying as much yesterday, signed by him and all assistant DAs in the office. Sheriff Hakes was placed on Chippewa County's Brady list in 2023. That's a list of law enforcement officers whose history of integrity and other credibility concerns must be divulged to defense attorneys according to standards set by the U.S. Supreme Court. Now, Hakes says the release of that letter is a last-minute political hit and offers his own response, which you can read online. We'll have that posted for you at 715newsroom.com. In other headlines that take us to Menominee, firefighters responded to a fire at Menominee Family Restaurant and said that it was violation of building and fire codes that is to blame. The fire was contained to the restaurant's cooking hood ventilation system in the kitchen. No one hurt, but the fire chief, Denny Class, later said that the fire was 100% preventable and the restaurant has been in violation of building and fire codes for the past several years. Looking into some other headlines, his sentencing is now being ordered for an Aleva man convicted in an OWI case. This is 57-year-old Sean Szczynski, who had been hit with a charge earlier this year in Pierce County. He is now sentenced to 5 years in prison. And on the weather front, it seems like Mother Nature is calming down a little bit, but that doesn't mean there's still not an excuse to get a nice cold treat. So whether you're on the midway or you're scooping out of your own freezer, it's time to go. Vanilla.
16: Today celebrates the king of ice cream flavors, vanilla. It accounts for about 33% of all ice cream orders. Americans eat about 6 pounds of it every year. That's each. The International Dairy Foods Association says vanilla is the number one choice. So today, eat it plain. Cover it in sprinkles. Make a root beer float. Even a la mode some pie. But whatever you do, if given the choice of chocolate fudge sauce, choose yes. I'm Bree Tennis.
15: And maybe vanilla, but never boring. We head back to the farm show. It's Bob and Jill in the barn on Wax 104.5.
1: It's hard to find a bad flavor of ice cream.
15: It really is. I don't think I've ever found one.
1: And, you know, I like vanilla. Hot. There's nothing better than a hot fudge sundae.
15: You know what I like? Mint chip. That's my favorite.
1: I just finished a half gallon of that last night.
15: Without giving me a call to come over?
1: Well, the line was busy.
15: Okay.
1: I tried. But the line was busy.
15: Next time.
1: Yep, next time. All right, see you later.
15: You too, my dear.
1: There goes Morgan in the newsroom this morning, and we still have a lot of chores to do. We'll look at that wheat crop, a letter from the governor. We're not done yet.
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1: 52 degrees outside our back door right now. It's going to be a lovely weekend for the fairs. Well, if you think about last week, Jill, I can't help but think about last week, what last week was when we were over the smoke and the heat at Farm Technology Days. And again, thanks to everybody that turned out because that was a nice crowd all 3 days for that show because of the conditions that were out there. And thanks again to Abbotsford Appliances for their store for supplying us with a beautiful freezers to give away. And Smith Meats in Colby, Smith Brothers. And again, it was just great. A lot of people signed up, and congratulations to our winners. And if our people haven't gotten a hold of the winners yet, they will very, very soon. But again, thanks to Abbotsford Appliance and, of course, the folks at Smith Brothers Meats in Colby. Together, we got through it, and it was a good Farm Technology Day show. And as soon as we know where we will go in 2027, we'll let you know. But as of yet, there is no farm committed to Farm Technology Days. And remember, this show changed its pattern or the way it operates.
18: Organization.
1: Yeah, because they used to work with the counties, and now they've gone to more privates. It's Extension Service gotten out of it and has gone more private, and it's got a board, and they feel it's better to just contract with a farm and not the county and then go from there, and that's what they've done the last few years. So as soon as we know what farm and where it is, we'll pass it along to you. I know talk to some of the folks, and they want to go more south-southwest with a show next year. Will they get that done? Time will tell. Well, the combines are in the field in wheat country, and they're not filling up very fast.
18: Well, that red winter wheat harvest is underway, and early forecasts are coming true. This year's crop will be the smallest in the past 60 years. Harvest tours show yields in Kansas, Oklahoma, and Texas are down more than 40% from normal, with U.S. total red winter wheat production about 500 million bushels for the first time since the 1970s. Wisconsin farmers plant about 3,000 acres of winter wheat each year.
1: How many?
18: 300,000 acres of winter wheat each year, with Barron County in our area planting this most, about 2,700 acres.
1: So again, that's a big drop in numbers for the wheat crop. And of course, over you look around the world, Russia is another one of those. Russia, Ukraine, that exports a lot of wheat, and they've got some of the waterways closed to export it out of Russia. And I expect that wheat price is going to go higher. When it's a scarce commodity, the prices go up. So we'll see how that works. But Governor Tony Evers has sent a letter to every member of Wisconsin's congressional delegation urging them to support a comprehensive farm bill that reflects the needs of Wisconsin's agricultural economy, including taking needed action to safeguard Wisconsin's hemp industry. We haven't heard a lot about the hemp industry for a long, long time, but he has included that and other things in this letter to our congressional delegation. And he also asked them to look at programs to invest funding and staffing to support dairy, forestry, crop, animal, livestock, agriculture. So, again, governor trying to get involved in a farm bill, urging the members of Congress from our state, both the House and the Senate. Now it's pretty much in the Senate. Baldwin and Johnson are two senators, And, of course, we know they are polar opposites as far as policy is concerned. So what Senator Johnson will support is what President Trump will support, because he marches in lockstep with the president. Senator Baldwin on the opposite side of the table, of course. So we'll see what kind of progress, if any, we get. But as we mentioned earlier, with that Senate Agriculture Committee now locked with the same number of Republicans as Democrats because Mitch McConnell isn't there. And I don't know, Jill, have you heard anything more about what his problem? He's been in the hospital for a long time. He was pretty much incommunicado, hadn't seen anything. Then they put a picture out there, and some folks were saying it was AI-generated. So we really don't know.
18: No, we really don't know. It always comes down to the information that they want us to know is what we end up with.
1: Yeah, so we'll see how it all works out. But again, they're going on recess. 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
20: 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Package of black and red steers weighing 1685 at 240.5. Set of red steers weighing 1622 at 240. Package of black steers weighing 1673 at 239. And a package of black steers weighing 1675 at 239. Onto the Holsteins, the top set of Holstein steers today weighing 9227. Package of Holstein steers weighing 1585 at 225. Package of Holstein steers weighing 1590 at 225. Package of Holstein steers weighing 1585 at 222.50. And a set of Holstein steers weighing 1920, bringing 220. On to the cows, with the cow market staying steady, with quality beef slaughter cows bringing up to $1.85. Alien slaughter dairy cows bringing $1.55 to $1.70. Cutters and utilities $1.19 to $1.54, with low yielding. And canner cows bringing $1.18 and down. Bulls steady. Most bulls bringing $1.70 to $2.25 with a thin, full, and bulls over 2,200 pounds discounted at $1.65 and down. 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
1: Let's get over to Stratford, the Equity Stratford Sale Barn. Jerry Fitzgerald is with us, and we got to talk to him in a hurry, because I would imagine you got to make hay this afternoon, don't you?
23: Well, good morning to you, Bob. Yeah, that's a ways off, but we can enjoy the sunrise that just came up here about
0: 6-7 minutes ago. This is the good kind of weather you look for in January, 51, 52
1: January,
0: degrees in the morning.
1: Let's not move too fast. It's only in July.
0: Well, no, but my thought is when we're in January, we can think about what we have and enjoy days like today, you know, so when we have them, which is today, July 23rd already. So.
1: We'll enjoy it, that's for sure. Well, make it enjoyable for us. Tell us how good the markets were yesterday.
0: Well, they're kind of up and down, as everybody knows, but we'll tell the folks about it. Bob, thank you, and a good morning to everyone. A summer from a very busy Wednesday yesterday here at Equity Stratford. First of all, we will start out with the feeder cattle sale yesterday. Lighter weight beef steers, and they were selling from, now these are by the pound, from $4.50 to $6.45. Your middleweight beef steers from $3.75 to $4.20. Heavier beef steers selling mostly from $2.75 to $3.80. On the beef heifers yesterday, beef feeder heifers, lightweights from $4.50 to $6.10, middleweights from mostly from $3.50 to $4.20, heavier beef heifers pretty much selling in the range from $2.50 to $3.50. Lightweight Holstein feeder steers yesterday selling from $3.50 to $3.95, middleweight Holsteins pretty much from $3 to $3.75, heavier Holstein feeders. They're mostly from $2.50 to $3 per pound. And again, feeder cattle are remaining relatively steady as hasn't reflected really the drop in the on the futures and everything. But on the Fed cattle trade, definitely a weaker trend as we are going through the week here. Choice grading beef steers and heifers yesterday, they're selling mostly from $2.18 to $2.33. Choice grading Holstein steers pretty much selling from $2.10 to $2.23. And select cattle, under finished cattle, $2.05 and below. Cow market remains steady. A good demand on the cows continues. Yesterday, the better quality, high-yielding, fleshy Holstein and beef cows, they were selling from $150 up to a top of $180 on the beef cows. The majority of our cows this week are still selling pretty much in the range from $120 to $150. Thinner cows, $115 and below. Bull trade yesterday, bulls did top at $215, with most of the bulls selling from $190 to $210. Calves continue to be on a very weak trend, again reflecting the lower feeder cattle market, feeder futures, I should say, and also lower futures on fed cattle. But anyway, on the Holstein bull calves yesterday, selling mostly from $700 to a top of $1,080 on the Holstein calves. Replacement Holstein heifer calves from $600 to $800. Good quality beef calves, still good prices, but lower than what we've seen. And they're selling mostly from $1,000 to $1,560. And we are Thursday already. We get started this morning at 10:30 with our market sale today, market auction. Market cattle, of course, will start at 10:30. We'll get to the baby calves about the noon hour and finish up this afternoon. And just take a look, full marketing schedule next week. Our next auction, of course, will be Monday. Next hay auction next Tuesday, dairy cattle auction. Next dairy cattle auction will be in August 4th. Next feeder sale next Wednesday. Yeah, Bob, nice day coming up. A lot of stuff to do, so... And if you folks aren't up yet or just rolling out, look out the east window, beautiful sunrise again this morning. So it is a nice day in Wisconsin, and it's going to be, a couple days before we get back up to that 90 stuff?
1: Yeah, Saturday it'll be 89, 92 on Sunday and Monday, and then upper 80s again on Tuesday and Wednesday. So, again, keep your fingers crossed. Mother Nature, for the most part, has been pretty good to us this summer. Hey, we'll get a full report from you tomorrow on the hay product, on the hay crop. You going to be in the hay mow, putting hay away, stacking it?
0: No, I'm not qualified for that.
1: No, you got to have a lot of skill to do that. That's for sure. That's where they always put me. Hey, you have a good one, and we'll talk to you in the morning.
0: All right, Bob. Enjoy the day, and again, we'll be here tomorrow morning.
1: Very good. 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
1: Board of Trade yesterday was higher. Some weather concerns in crop country, and still traders are nervous about the Middle East, and they're keeping an eye on that too. So that's kind of putting a ceiling over these markets. As beans yesterday, November beans were up 16 cents. December corn was up 9 overnight. December corn down a fraction at 484. The oats at 350. December wheat 3 to 4 cents lower at 719. November soybeans up a fraction at 12:39. October meal down $1.20 at $3.27.20. At the elevators today,
18: cash price corn and oil sitting at $4.13 with soybeans at $11.49. In Arcadia, that cash price corn is $4.09 with soybeans at $11.81. And in Chippewa Falls, cash price corn is $3.94 with soybeans at $11.49.
1: Checking out our DTN screen this morning, corn about 6 to 7 cents higher at the elevators. Soybeans up 15 cents. Corn at Golden Plump at $4.09 today at Baldwin, Durand, and Elmwood. $4 on the corn, $11.54 on the soybeans. Mondovi and Osseo, corn is $3.95, beans $11.54 at Fall Creek, $3.70 and $11.20. Out at Elk Mound, corn $3.98, beans $11.53. Sparta $4.02 on the corn, $11.36 for the soybeans. At the ethanol plants today, Boyceville corn $4.14, Stanley $4.02, New Richmond $4.05. Barrel cheese unchanged, 162¾. Blocks up a penny, $1.67. Butter fell 3½ cents at $1.54. July class 3 unchanged, $15.74. August up 35 at $17.93. September up 28 at $18.13. October up 24 at $18.06. November up 12 at $17.87. A good day for whatever you want to do outside today, whether you're haying, going to the fair. Enjoy it. 80 degrees and mostly sunny. It's as good as it gets right now in this area.
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0: Hello, I'm your announcer, John Williard. Good morning and welcome to the day. This is the Wax Morning Show with the entire usual cast of unusuals. Someday the recipient of numerous industry awards. Maybe. Now, Alex and Morgan.
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21: Wax 104.5, the show is Thursday and it's starting out magnificently. Some beautiful weather the last couple of days. We're going to find out if it continues. Morgan McCarthy is with us. School, good morning.
22: Howdy.
21: I've got a lot of windows in here, but none of them are to the outside world.
22: Nope, they're windows that just look into other studios and the newsroom.
21: Seven big windows in here.
22: It's a lot of windows.
21: I feel like I'm like you go to the zoo and people walk by and like, oh, look, a kookaburra, something like that.
22: I don't know if that's what they're calling you, but all right.
21: Kooka. So I have to rely on the tower cam, and they've got a shot now just over the river where there's fog. Skies are almost like a pink peach color in the shot, so it's looking like a really nice morning.
22: Yeah.
21: Again.
22: Beautiful morning.
21: 53 is where we start. Good sleeping weather, as they say. A high of 80 today, so a little bit warmer than the last couple of days, but still pretty manageable for a summer day. We are going to start adding some heat back into it. 82 tomorrow, 89 Saturday, 92 Sunday, 92 Monday. So we're going to add some more heat to that.
22: There we go again.
21: But Black River Falls checking in. I said we're at 53. They are checking in at 41.
22: Way to go.
21: Good job, guys.
22: You're doing it.
21: Way to not add a lot to your thermometer. They're conserving the mercury. There's not mercury in the thermometer.
22: Mm-mm.
21: Whatever the red in the thermometer, people don't use those kind of thermometers anymore. Whatever that is, though, they're conserving it. That's why they keep it low.
22: Mm-hmm.
21: I like that about you guys down there in Jackson County. We're going to hear from Sarah Lighthizer about that. Is it Derek back tomorrow or is he taking the whole week off? I forget what he told me, but I forget.
22: He told you. He didn't tell me.
21: Which means he should know better. He should know to include you. We have a group chat.
22: I'm fairly certain he said the whole week.
21: Okay. That's what I told you, maybe? I don't know. Okay. Anyway, but Sarah, we always like having Sarah. She's a very nice...
22: Makes me feel better that you don't even listen to yourself. Because I know you don't listen to me.
21: Don't know what's going on. Today is July 23rd, closing in on the end of the month. But it's been hot. Today is Vanilla Ice Cream Day.
22: Mm-hmm.
21: This is supposed to be the ice cream truck. They don't have that kind of thing anymore in many places. We have food trucks, which park, but I think we should have more trucks that just do the driving. Like, they just drive around, and then you just flag them down when you want something. They should be, like, Amazon should do that. Like
22: They basically do.
21: They should have, like, just basic things that you may need at any time.
22: Like a deodorant truck?
21: And toilet paper and popsicles. So you should be able to, you see them coming, they're playing a song, I don't know what they're going to play, and you're like, hey, by the way, I need blank, blank, blank. And they're like, oh, here you go.
22: Okay.
21: I'm going to start this. We can't be too far away from that. Oh, drones, you know? Okay.
22: What would be the thing that you would want to flag down the most?
21: As far as what they have inside?
22: Yep. Well, if you're just, come over here.
21: Not going to lie, it sounds like a stereotype of probably Bud Light.
22: Okay.
21: I'm like, hey,
22: so when you see the
21: beer truck.
22: When the beer guys are driving around in the morning, you can't just flag them down. It's not the same as an ice cream truck.
21: They need to be playing music like this.
22: And then we can all run up to the door and ask for our order.
21: The grown-up version of the ice cream truck, but it's beer.
22: Got it.
21: Oh, man, National Peanut Butter and Chocolate Day. There was somebody who said, man, I like peanut butter, and man, I love chocolate. It's like a whole commercial for Reese's, isn't it? And they're like, hear me out here. What if we put them together? That guy, whoever that guy was.
22: Legendary.
21: Gorgeous Grandma Day. Some are.

0: little kid calling you Wee Wee.
1: JoJo and Wee Wee sounds like the worst cartoon ever.
0: That's like a rap group, doesn't it?
1: Yeah.
0: Let's see. It's International Hello, My Name Is JoJo and Wee Wee.
1: Uh-huh.
0: International Yada Yada Yada Day. That comes from Seinfeld, right?
1: Last I knew.
0: Is that where it originated from? Don't text me. I'm not that interested.
1: This is the best thing you do when you ask questions and then don't listen or
0: well,
1: want the answer.
0: Well, if I don't get an answer right away, I lose interest so fast. That's the thing. Hot and Bothered Day. Well, talk to me on Sunday and Monday, 92. And Sprinkles Day. Oh, man. That's why Derek's not here today.
1: It is. Yeah, this is made for him.
0: And again, my idea is we need, besides just bacon bits, we need more savory sprinkles, colored ones, like Funfetti savory bacon-flavored sprinkles that we can put on stuff just to dress it up.
1: No, great.
0: That's my idea. I've got a lot of ideas so far. A beer truck and savory sprinkles. Is anyone writing this down?
1: It sounds like a 21-year-old's birthday party.
0: No one's writing this down. National Care for Your Coworker Day. Oof. That's singular, at least. It's not Coworker's Day. But I have to pick one.
1: Not it.
0: Let me get back to you on that. It is the ice cream day because on this day, 1904, the ice cream cone was invented because bowls are just boring.
1: You know what? Elevates everything. Waffle cones.
0: Yeah. You know what you need to do with a waffle cone? You need to put some meat in it. And some savory sprinkles.
1: And some pork sprinkles.
0: And a Bud Light. On this date in 1983, Synchronicity, the last album by The Police, hits number one in the U.S. This is another instance where if I really like it, you hate it.
1: It's not that I hate it.
0: You hate it.
1: It's that it's just...
0: You're like, why does he say the same thing over and over so many times?
1: Yeah.
0: Sending out an SOS. We get it. You don't have to fade out after the 80th time. That's what you say. On the same 2013.
1: Good impersonation, too.
0: No, I didn't even do a voice.
1: Spot on.
0: I didn't do a voice for
1: Sounds
0: you.
1: Just like me, right, guys?
0: On this day in 2013, Congressman Anthony Weiner. Do we need to finish that?
1: You just wanted to say his name. You don't even know what the rest
0: but
1: of it is.
0: If I had a name like that, I would go so far out of my way to not do what the rest of this sentence says. You know what I mean? Mm-hmm. Like, I would, if I'm like, people are going to say, what's your name? And I'm like, oh, it's my name. Okay, well, then don't give them any more ammunition than you already have. And the rest of the sentence shows that he did something that he shouldn't have with that name. All right, 6:14. We're going to talk about the weather with our 13 First Alert meteorologist, Sarah Lighthizer, coming up in just a second. How about some news, Morgan?
1: Well, good morning. Here's what we're learning today. What's the shake with Sheriff Hakes? We head to Chippewa for a little bit of static. You may have been following this as prosecutors say Sheriff Travis Hakes does not meet the basic credibility standards necessary to continue in his office, though, as you might imagine, he doesn't agree. We'll look at different sides so you can decide. DA Wade Newell released a letter saying as much yesterday, signed by himself and all assistant DAs in the office. He says Sheriff Hakes was placed on Chippewa County's Brady list in 2023, and that's a list of law enforcement officers whose history of integrity and other credibility concerns must be divulged to defense attorneys according to standards set by the U.S. Supreme Court. Hakes is calling the release of that letter a political hit. He's running for re-election and has his full release and explanation online. You can read it exactly from him at 715newsroom.com. If you heard sirens in Menominee yesterday, they were responding to Menominee Family Restaurant. As they say, the restaurant has been in violation of building and fire codes for the past several years and failed to follow up on requests to become compliant, and that it was those reasons that led to a fire in the kitchen's cooking hood ventilation system, though no one was hurt. Although Menominee Fire Chief Denny Klass said that the fire was 100% preventable. And when it comes to the weather, it's a beautiful morning out there with the temps cooperating for at least another day. It could be a nice time to get one of these on a cone.
2: 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It accounts for about 33% of all ice cream orders. Americans eat about 6 pounds of it every year. That's each. The International Dairy Foods Association says vanilla is the number one choice. So today, eat it plain, cover it in sprinkles, make a root beer float, even a la mode some pie. But whatever you do, if given the choice of chocolate fudge sauce, choose yes. I'm Bree Tennis.
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4: 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Good morning.
5: Good morning.
4: We talked about this, I think he told me, but I wasn't listening well. Is he gone all week?
5: Yes, he's okay. Gone all week.
4: I thought he said something something else.
6: Yeah, you got it.
4: Got it.
5: If it makes you feel any better, no one here knew that he was gone the entire week.
6: Oh, no, Derek.
4: He does that kind of on the sly. So, mm-hmm. You know, I like that he does it. His parents were in town. Got mm-hmm. to meet them last weekend at Country Jam.
5: Well, that's awesome.
4: And they are just like you would expect. Super, super great people. Okay. Nice people with a great sense of humor. So I'm like, it's just like Derek, right?
5: Exactly.
4: Another beautiful day. We'll talk about that. It's already a nice morning. Of course, we were looking at Black River Falls starting at 41.
5: I know. They always are so cold.
4: Chilly spot. We always say with the meteorologists, we're going to do like a day trip. We're going to go down there and find out where they're keeping this thermometer.
6: Mm-hmm.
4: It's got to be somewhere odd. But we'll talk about that in just a second after we find out something about Sarah and her smile, apparently.
6: All right, Sarah, we're going to ask you, what was the last thing you changed your mind about?
4: Oh.
5: That's an interesting question. You make me think.
6: Well,
4: no.
6: You can think. Here's an example. So, like, the last thing I changed my mind about is sauerkraut. I didn't think I liked sauerkraut, and now I really like it. So I'm like, hey, I just changed my mind about sauerkraut. Like, what would be an example of something that you used to think one way about, and then all of a sudden you're like, I don't feel that way anymore. I'm changing my mind.
5: It would probably have to be about pickles, I guess. I know growing up as a kid, I absolutely hated them. I still hate sweet and sour pickles, but dill pickles, amazing, immaculate, love.
6: Okay. I like that there are still some pickles you don't want anything to do with,
4: right,
6: but you'll
4: like
6: let some in the room.
4: Some are okay.
5: You are okay.
4: We were talking with Derek a little while ago. I look at the average temps, where we should be historically on this date of July 23rd, and it was just a few days ago that we made the high turn, which means 83 is our highest average. We've made the turn, so it's getting a little cooler each day now with that average high.
5: Yes, it really is. I believe by the end of this month, our average high goes down to about 82 degrees.
4: All right.
5: So there's
4: today,
5: that.
4: We're going to return to the 80s after some beautiful days in the 70s, right?
5: Yeah, but it's really not going to be feeling much different than yesterday. Sure, it'll be a little warmer out there, but we'll still be about maybe 2-3 degrees below average. For today, I have us getting up near 80 degrees later this afternoon. Expect plenty of sunshine, so you do want to make sure you have that sunscreen on as well as those sunglasses in hand. With more clouds over the area for tonight, temperatures will be closer to average early tomorrow morning, only falling near 57. Still continuing in those low 80s as we wrap up our work week. Mostly sunny skies. I have us near 82 degrees. But then things begin to take a more July-like turn. We're going to be skyrocketing above average near 89 on Saturday with partly cloudy skies. There will be a chance for a few showers and thunderstorms on Sunday near 92. 92 on Monday with partly cloudy conditions. Drier weather in store Tuesday and Wednesday, but it's still going to be remaining on the humid side. Daytime highs in those upper 80s. Right now in Eau Claire, we're sitting at 53 degrees. I'm 13 First Alert meteorologist Sarah Lighthizer.
7: Yeah, yeah, yeah, yeah. Woo! Yeah. Thursday morning and brain still loading. Smiling and nodding, but I'm not decoding. Coworker talking, I just heard zero words. Until it's the weekend, it's all so absurd. It's Alex and Morgan. Woo!

0: Wax 104.5, Fast Car, Tracy Chapman song. Luke Combs took it to number one. I know this song, Morgan, has like hope, like someday, but there's no, is it really depressing song? Because it's just hope that there's hope. There's nothing resolved, like things got better. It's just telling you.
1: It's a little too real.
0: Telling how bad it is, and maybe someday it gets better. But anyway, all right, we're going to start your day with beautiful weather, so let's just focus on that.
1: All right.
0: Thanks, Luke Combs, bringing us all down. 53 to start, 80 with some sunshine today, so just heard from Sarah. Here's something that'll brighten up your day, $320.
1: Ooh.
0: On a Hy-Vee card. 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
0: Home Depot started selling Halloween decorations, lights, and yard decor Halloween, but 100 days away.
1: Come on.
0: Well, does that mean they already had their school stuff out then, right?
1: Oh.
0: Selling Halloween decorations, lights, and yard decor Halloween, but 100 days away.
1: Come on.
0: Well, does that mean they already had their school stuff out then, right?
1: That'll
0: be a lot of work. Oreo has announced a new cookie dough flavor. We haven't done that yet? What?
1: It says new, so...
0: Is the cookie part of it, or cookie dough, or is the cream part cookie dough?
1: You are looking at me like I actually was part of deciding the process.
0: Well, if you had to guess, like the chocolate with cookie dough middle?
1: No, I bet the middle is. Like, instead of icing, it's cookie dough. That's okay. What should happen.
0: See? Now suddenly you want to be a part of this
1: if
0: committee.
1: If I was making
0: You were distancing yourself from the committee a second ago. Now, like, I got an opinion.
1: As long as we're doing this, give me that.
0: Cyclospora, which is the scientific way to say what's happening on the other end, causing another toilet paper panic. Okay, but from what I understand, I'm kind of okay with this. Because if you have this, you should have all of the toilet paper you want. Hoard it all. I mean, you're probably, hopefully not going to get it.
1: Spare a square.
0: It's like when you need it, you need it. The hysteria over the Cyclospora parasite is continuing with no signs of slowing down.
1: Wait, so people are just stockpiling in case?
0: Okay, yes, but I'm almost okay with this. Because I think everyone wants to have it. Many parents are outraged over a fashion trend that has Gen Zers leaving their pants unbuttoned.
1: Oh, come on.
0: The fold-over jeans trend has gotten so popular that several companies are selling pants that are permanently sewn in a way that gives the illusion of an open fly. The exposed portion often contains prints that resemble underwear with flowers or stripes. Some elite fashion labels selling versions of the fold-over jeans for as much as $1,200.
1: What?
0: Yeah. It's a trend. It's a thing.
1: Not in our house. It's not.
0: It's probably because you're like, well, you know, if that ever happens to you and you ever fly down, it is very embarrassing. So let's normalize it. Everybody has their fly open. No one will get made fun of.
1: Except the last time I was with my niece. Get around a kid. They'll tell you. Youngest niece, Annie Momo, your zipper is down.
0: Got a thing with your hand, that kind of thing.
1: Got it.
0: Things you need to know this morning, Wax 104.5.
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0: Wax 104.5, Thomas Rhett in a bad life. Hopefully you can say that, right? 640. Coming up tomorrow, a brand new song from Morgan Wallen. We'll debut that probably just around 7:30 tomorrow. We've got a brand new song. Heard little bits of it, so it's clever kind of message in this one. It was interesting. So we'll do that tomorrow. New Music Friday kind of thing. I was out mowing the lawn yesterday. Great day to be mowing the lawn. What do we have? 72 and sunshine. So yeah, I was enjoying that. But I won't be enjoying it as much for very much longer. I was kind of, this is the time of year I start getting nostalgic because this mower is going to be leaving me pretty soon. We're talking about that Aaron's Icon Onyx 52-inch zero-turn mower. It's black and orange and this thing is a beast in a good way and it's just going to be a lot of fun for somebody, hopefully you. So if you haven't entered, you can do it once per week. You still have six more entries a week. So the more entries you get, it's just kind of the simple math. The more entries you get, the better your chances. So make sure this is a reminder to enter this week. We're getting weekly qualifiers. 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
0: Sometimes these become more like a lifestyle questions, like I talked about yesterday. But and sometimes there are maybe infinite number of answers. Today, I don't know if there's that many that will come to mind. So maybe it'll be a little easier. Maybe we can get a winner today. It'd be nice for somebody. $320 on a Hy-Vee card. Here's what we're working on. Get prepared to do this. People were asked, what's a food that people seem to have their own way of eating? Everybody has their way. Number one answer, Oreo. Yeah, there's I don't know how many different ways you can eat it. And people, and the thing is, people are set in their ways. And like we talked about a couple days ago about something, people don't even know that other people are doing it differently. You just do it your way. And like, wow, we had a question a few weeks ago about like routines, like the order that you shower or something like that. But now we're talking about foods, okay? So Oreo, number one answer. What's number two? A food that everyone seems to have their own way of eating. Like I said, I don't know how many things come to mind. Pick one of those, but there's, I have 10, but as it goes down, I'm like, oh, yeah, I can see that. But we want the number two answer, 715-835-WAX, 715-835-9299. Here's how the game will work. I'll answer a phone call, and we'll see if that person gets it. If so, if that person's happy, the game ends. If not, we move to the second caller, same process there. They don't get it. Then we go to the text line. This is where a different kind of fun begins because a lot of people can get through. Even if you're not the first person, that I'll scroll back to get the very first guess with a unique one that wasn't mentioned in callers one or two. Even if you're not that person, if you want, put your first name, where you're from, with your guess. Sometimes they're funny because people are funny. I like that. And sometimes they are spot on, but it's got to be the first one as you scroll back. But we'll read a lot of the yeses past 7 o'clock. Good luck. $320 in play. Brain Starter begins.
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4: Good morning. Here's what we're learning today. What's the shake with Sheriff Hakes? Depends on who you ask. We begin in Chippewa County with prosecutors saying Sheriff Travis Hakes does not meet the basic credibility standards necessary to continue in his office. It came in the form of a letter from District Attorney Wade Newell with that message signed by himself and an assistant at the DA's office, and it sort of traces back to Sheriff Hakes being placed on Chippewa County's Brady list in 2023. What's that? That is a list of law enforcement officers whose history of integrity or other credibility concerns must be divulged to defense attorneys, according to standards set by the U.S. Supreme Court. And we'll show you different sides so you can decide. As you might imagine, Sheriff Hakes doesn't agree. He's calling the release of Newell's letter a last-minute political hit as he is running for re-election. You can find the full statement straight from the sheriff's mouth online, 715newsroom.com. Well, the sirens were going off in Menominee when firefighters responded yesterday morning to Menominee Family Restaurant. There was a fire contained in the cooking area there. It was a hood ventilation system. No one hurt. Menominee's fire chief, Denny Class, later released a statement saying that the fire was 100% preventable and that the restaurant has been in violation of building and fire codes for the past several years, and they failed to show repeated requests to become compliant. We land in Pierce County, where sentencing is now ordered for an Aleva man picking up a 10th OWI. 57-year-old Sean Sosinski was hit with the charge earlier this year in Pierce County. He's now been sentenced to 5 years in prison. Well, if you had to vote today, who would you vote for? If you shrugged your shoulders and gave me a,
5: I don't know, Margot.
4: You're not alone. A new poll from Marquette Law School shows 45% of Democrats are still undecided in the race for governor here in our state. Francesca Hahn continues to lead the field of Democratic candidates for the fourth consecutive poll with 26%. However, that was done before David Crowley re-entered the race. Mandela Barnes right now with 15% support, Joel Brennan 2%, Kelda Royce 1%, and of course Sarah Rodriguez stepping out of that race. I hear a knock on the door. Who wants to join us now?
2: I'm your ice cream man. Stop me when I'm passing by.
4: You're the ice cream man, huh? That's handy.
3: Today celebrates the king of ice cream flavors, vanilla. It accounts for about 33% of all ice cream orders. Americans eat about 6 pounds of it every year. That's each. The International Dairy Foods Association says vanilla is the number one choice. So today, eat it plain. Cover it in sprinkles. Make a root beer float. Even a la mode some pie. But whatever you do, if given the choice of chocolate fudge sauce, choose yes. I'm Bree Tennis.
4: And the cherry on top of your headlines anytime, that's 715newsroom.com. I'm Morgan McCarthy. Who are you?
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13: Temperatures very similar to yesterday, as many locations have fallen into the upper 40s to low 50s. For this morning, can't fully rule out some fog in a few areas. Otherwise, that will lift, and we're going to be seeing lots of sunshine out there for today. Daytime high is a little warmer, up near 80. I'm 13 First Alert meteorologist Sarah Lighthizer.
0: Thanks so much, Sarah. Yeah, looking at the horizon, some fog maybe out there, but the sun's helping get that gone too, as we've got fair skies and 53 to start the day.
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0: And, maybe more importantly, we have $320 on a Hy-Vee card and an interesting question. We gave you the number one answer, kind of get where we're going, but here's what we asked. People were asked, what's a food that people seem to have their own way of eating? Everybody has their way. Oreos, number one answer. Looking for what is number two. We're going to come back with your guesses. 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
1: All right, big chunk on this card. Had to give it away some points, $320. People were asked what's a food that people seem to have their own way of eating. Everybody has their way. And like I said, some people don't even realize there's multiple ways. So Oreos, number one answer. We are looking for number two. Who's this?
2: My name's Sandy.
1: My name is Sandy. And where is Sandy from?
2: Hatfield,
1: down in Hatfield. The busy, busy time of year down there with the lake, isn't it? Lake Arbutus, right?
2: You got it.
1: You get out there? Do you go, like, on the beach, or do you get out on the water? What's your...
2: Lots of water time. Spending the summer at the cabin.
1: Isn't that fun? Oh, I like it. We're in the midst of all that, for sure. All right, Sandy from Hatfield, what came to mind when I read this question? A food that people seem to have their own way of eating.
2: I think pizza.
1: Yeah, do you start with the pointy end? Do you do with squares? Do you eat the crust? Do you dip the crust? Do you eat the crust at all? There's a lot of different ways, right?
2: Exactly.
1: Number four is pizza. Fold it, knife and fork crust, first or last. So there's a lot of options. It is definitely on the list. It is number four, so I appreciate you checking in with us today.
2: Thank you.
1: Hi, Wax 104. Who is this?
3: Jennifer.
1: Jennifer from...
3: Stanley.
1: You are right. In the back of my mind, I was going to say that, and then you said it. I'm like, I think she's right, and you should know. You live there, right?
3: I should, yeah.
1: Well, how often do you get through? Because you're becoming like a semi-regular, aren't you?
3: I'd say maybe every couple of weeks.
1: Okay. Well, make it count, right? Sandy had a great guess, and she was on the list. She said pizza. That was at number four. So we know Oreos, number one. We know pizza, number four, but we're looking for number two. So here we go. What do you think, Jennifer?
3: I'm going to say tacos.
1: Tacos. Are there different ways? I mean, just different toppings and things like that? Or is there different ways to eat it, actually?
3: I think there's different versions, soft shells, hard shells, but there's also different ways you can, order your toppings. You put the meat and cheese on the bottom or the top.
1: Oh, I see. Yeah.
3: I seen the other day where you put the sour cream on the side of the shell. So.
1: Oh, like paint it. I like that.
3: Yeah.
1: Wow. I didn't know that we were going to get anything more than the 10 I have in front of me, but you've got a very good one. Tacos, not on the list, but you just persuaded me that it should be.
3: All right.
1: Anytime you can paint something in sour cream, it's a pretty good day right there. That one wasn't on there. That was a surprise one. All right, so we know number one is Oreos. Number two, what's a food that people seem to have their own way of eating? The answer, corn on the cob. You know, which way do you eat it? Do you eat it in rows? Do you eat around the cob? Do you cut it off first? There's 3, 4, 5 different ways to do it, and usually you stick to one. You're not changing it up a lot. I think I do around in a row, and then, north to south. I don't go east to west. Some people eat east to west and then like a typewriter and keep going, but interesting. We'll go over the rest of this list. Oh, I forgot to say, we had to take a text guess. I'm sorry. Evan from Eau Claire said, chicken wings. That was number five. You do flats, you do drums, do you clean the bone? Do you not? Some people on the... on the wings, they suck the meat out. That's the best way to... Anyway, there's a different ways to eat that, too. So you were on the board there, Evan. We'll go over the rest of this list coming up just after 7 o'clock. And then we're also going to turn this into our topic. Besides the ones we give you, do you know someone who eats a really different food in a really different way that's really out of the ordinary? You can start texting me, though, 715-835-WAX. This morning, next time we play, $340 on a Hy-Vee card.
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1: All right, 16-year-old in Illinois, his name is Randy. He saw a car in the ditch on his way home to work earlier this month, and even though other cars were just driving by, for some reason he stopped. He turned around and went back to check it out. Turns out the female driver inside was unconscious, so he called 911.
4: I wasn't sure if something actually happened or if they just kind of accidentally went too far on the shoulder and just went in. So I turned around in town because I figured by then if it was an accident and they didn't mean to, they would have been gone by then. Called the 911, did what they told me and just went through the whole thing until they got here. Mostly just right place at the right time, and then that I actually did the right thing, not just kept going.
1: Yeah, we talk about that, fate, or whatever you want to believe in. But if you just happen to be the person that sees it, but then you also have to do the right thing after that. And something in the back of his mind, because we've always seen cars maybe in the ditch, side of the road, and we don't think to stop, but something made him stop. And that's good that he did, because emergency crews came out. She's going to survive. Doctors said that if Randy had arrived just 20 minutes later, the woman likely would not have made it. That's a fantastic story, and hopefully start your morning off on a positive note. We call it your Good Stuff Story this morning.
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0: Good morning, West and Central Wisconsin. This is Neil McCoy, and you've got Alex Edwards and the Wax Morning Show here. And just like I do, they start each morning by saying the Pledge of Allegiance.
1: Wax 104.5 stands for America. That's why every morning just after 7, we feature a different area school class reciting the Pledge of Allegiance. Here's your morning Pledge of Allegiance.
2: Hi, this is Mrs. Scott, and this is my third grade class doing the Pledge of Allegiance, and we're from Barron Woodland Elementary School in Barron.

Wax 104.5, good morning. We begin Thursday. This is like a home stretch. Last couple of days to the weekend. Maybe you've got plans here. Let's get to it. Let's get to the day. It's a beautiful start to that. We're going to hear more from our 13 First Alert meteorologist, Sarah Lighthizer. Sunny at 80 today. We'll take that. Beautiful start with the sunshine. We've got 53. 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

0: Wax 104.5, 707 on a Thursday morning, and another Butte, Clark. It's going to be a good one. It's starting out nice. Going to get to 80 today. That's doable for July and summer, right?
1: Beautiful. Okay, beautiful.
0: 92 on Sunday and Monday. Now, that's where we divide the crowd.
1: Okay.
0: The last couple of days, we had only 7.2 at our house yesterday, but mid-70s and sunny, that's just about the sweet spot where almost everybody kind of agrees on it. Start getting 80, you're like, okay, it is summer, it's July, but then you get to 92, and then the line is drawn.
1: Mm-hmm.
0: We've had a lot of that kind of weather.
1: People start doubling down on their moods.
0: Right. Let's go over Brain Starter. Interesting question today. I wasn't sure how many guesses we were going to get as far as actual responses, as far as making sense here, but people were asked, what's a food that people seem to have their own way of eating?
1: Mm.
0: Everybody has their way. Number one answer, Oreos.
1: Oh.
0: There's different ways. Dunk it, pull it apart, do it all at once, lick the middle. There's just tons of ways you can do that. So we were looking for number two.
1: Licorice?
0: How are there different ways to eat licorice?
1: Well, like the pull and peels.
0: Oh, okay.
1: You either pull them apart or you leave them in one big chomp.
0: Oh, I see.
1: You know what I mean?
0: Oh, it wasn't on here.
1: I used to tie it in knots.
0: I'm going to write something down because I haven't looked at all the text guests. I'm going to see if we didn't get this one.
1: Okay.
0: Okay.
1: You're taking notes to yourself?
0: Because in 30 seconds, I'm not going to remember.
1: Oh, I know.
0: So we were looking for the number two answer, things that people have their own way of eating. We had Sandy from Hatfield with a great guess.
2: I think pizza.
0: Pizza was on there. Definitely is number four. Do you fold it? Do you knife it? Do you fork it? Crust first, last. Don't eat the crust. We're not talking about varieties, like topping so much on that. We're just talking different ways to eat it.
1: Methods of getting the pizza into your mouth.
0: Yeah. So like I said, that was number four. Then we had Jennifer from Stanley.
3: I'm going to say tacos.
0: Tacos.
1: Good call.
0: And I had her explain that a little bit because there's different, tomatoes, no tomatoes, but this is some people put the meat on the bottom and then the stuff on the top. Some people eat it from the side. I don't know if anyone eats it from the top down. That'd be weird. She said she saw
1: eat around the shell.
0: Somebody put sour cream on the outside. I'm like, well, that's messy.
1: Oh.
0: And then I got on board with that. I'm like, let's just start painting stuff with sour cream.
1: I use the sour cream as like a spackling inside when we have taco night. It's got to hold
0: together.
1: Everything in there.
0: Yeah. And then we had our text guest, Evan from Eau Claire, said chicken wings. And that was on here. That was number five. Flat versus drummies, clean the bone, not, how do you eat, that kind of thing. So, but the number two answer, when I say the number two answer, you're going to go, oh, yeah, that makes perfect sense. Oreo is number one. Number two, corn on the cob.
1: Ah.
0: Do you go north to south, east to west? You know what I mean? How do you, people have a way to stick
1: like
0: a,
1: I read, left
0: like
1: to right.
0: Like a typewriter?
1: Yep.
0: Right.
1: Mm-hmm.
0: Some people do it. I think, but which side is the stem end in on the left? Stem end on the left. And then you do it like you're reading, like a typewriter.
1: Yep.
0: Okay. Nice to know. We had some good text guests too. Let's go over some of these because, like I said, I didn't know how many answers we were going to get on this. We had Linda from Altoona Ice Cream Cone. Hey, that was number three.
1: Good call.
0: Yeah. Do you lick, bite, save the cone for last? How do you eat that?
1: Eat the cone first.
0: Did I say that?
1: No.
0: Oh.
1: But how else would you?
0: I started the bottom of the cone.
1: You said eat the cone last. Is there another option?
0: Yeah, you start from the bottom of the cone.
1: Okay.
0: It's messy, but it's
1: anybody
0: different.
1: Go cone up? All right.
0: you're an original, is what I'll say in that. Julie from Eau Claire, French fries.
1: Ooh.
0: Okay. And that's more of a, because some people are definitely ketchup, definitely ranch, you know what I mean? I think maybe that's what
1: mayonnaise,
0: they're thinking.
1: Fries and mayonnaise.
0: Chris from Osseo said ribs. Do you eat a whole plate or just a couple? You know what I mean?
1: Don't even try to stay clean.
0: Kathy from Bloomer said watermelon.
1: Ah, well, either cutting it in slices or probably like I do
0: triangles.
1: For you guys, just cut it all into chunks and put it in a big bowl in the fridge.
0: Are you conducting another experiment on us?
1: No.
0: I like the triangle-shaped kind of ones better.
1: Okay.
0: Because some people do the long, like long pieces.
1: Is this a suggestion?
0: No. I just realized I didn't know I planted my flag in that decision until just now. Scott from Marshfield said apples. Oh, that's got to be in. Yeah, that's how.
1: That's a good one.
0: Do you bite it whole?
1: Do
0: you
1: or
0: slice
1: do you cut
0: it
1: into slices?
0: Peel it.
1: Yeah.
0: Eat around the core, that kind of thing. Brenda from Black River Falls, Pop-Tarts.
1: Mm. Oh,
0: or toasted or not toasted?
1: Yeah. You know what I did here? There's actually a small section of society that puts them in the freezer. So the opposite of toasting.
0: You eat them frozen?
1: Yeah, you eat them frozen. They're apparently supposed to be really tasty that way.
0: And then you kind of make them like meat. There's medium rare, where it's still, or you get them like really done, where it's really crispy. There's different ways. Okay, that's a good one. A couple more here that I see. Sarah did get it, but later on, Colby from Corn on the Cob. Peanut butter cups. Oh, yeah, Reese's peanut butter cups. You eat the edge first. You just bite it all in one bite.
1: I
0: that kind of thing.
1: There were only one bite of those.
0: Oh, yeah. That's all you do. And you don't share. Cinnamon rolls. Heidi from Chippewa Falls. Michelle had a good one. Bananas.

0: I say, and we're dwelling on this far too long here, I was always a peeler, always exclusively, because that's half the fun of it, until COVID. And I didn't want to touch it too much because I didn't want to sterilize my hands again. So I became a biter for a little brief period during COVID, eating my string cheese. I'm not proud of that fact. I know. French fries, number 7, peanut butter cups. Cupcakes, number 9. Frosting first, peel the wrapper, make a sandwich. 2 cupcakes, smash them together. Then apple was number 10. We always post the list. And now we're going to turn that into our topic because those are obvious things where there's many options. Do you know somebody who eats something really weird? Because if you have never listened to the show before, I've got a spaghetti thing. I don't do it for attention. I don't know how it came about, but I've got a way to eat spaghetti that I've never seen anyone else do before. So we'll talk about that. If you know someone who's got a dish or something that they eat in just a really weird, specific way, you can let us know. 715-835-WAX. We'll also hear about our beautiful day and warm it up by the end of the weekend. But we'll let Sarah explain that at 714. I bet we could do some news here.
1: And we'll start with headlines and stay pretty close to the area. As you may have been absorbing some of the static out of Chippewa County, prosecutors saying Sheriff Travis Hakes does not meet a basic credibility standards necessary to continue in his office. As you might imagine, Sheriff Hakes disagrees. We'll look at different sides so you can decide. DA Wade Newell released a letter saying as much yesterday, as he signed by himself and all assistant DAs in the office, saying that Sheriff Hakes doesn't meet those standards. Meanwhile, you may remember that Sheriff Hakes was placed on County Brady's count. Let's try that again. Chippewa County's Brady list in 2023. Now, what that is a list of law enforcement officers whose history of integrity and other credibility concerns must be divulged to defense attorneys, and that's according to standards set by the U.S. Supreme Court. Hakes said that that letter was a last-minute political hit. Remember, he is running for re-election. You can find the full letter released from the sheriff online and more coverage at 715newsroom.com. Looking into some other headlines, sentencing is in order for an Aleva man who picked up a 10th OWI. 57-year-old Sean Sininski was charged with earlier this year in Pierce County OWI, and now his sentencing has been handed down. It's 5 years in prison. As the state connects to the national stage, if you know somebody who's welcomed a new baby into the family, they're not actually part of a trend. A new study shows Wisconsin's fertility rate is continuing to fall and actually remains a little below the national average.
2: LendingTree analyzed fertility data from 2007 through 2024 and found the nation's overall fertility rate had fallen to a new record low. Wisconsin's fertility rate fell 1.5% in 2024 compared to the previous year to roughly 53 births per 1,000 women ages 15 to 44, well below the national average of nearly 58. I'm Dave Bohl.
1: And today, it's going to be a little less hot than it's been, but that's no excuse not to treat yourself. Who needs AC and fans when you can just scoop up a big old cone of vanilla?
3: Today celebrates the king of ice cream flavors, vanilla. It accounts for about 33% of all ice cream orders. Americans eat about 6 pounds of it every year. That's each. The International Dairy Foods Association says vanilla is the number one choice. So today, eat it plain. Cover it in sprinkles. Make a root beer float. Even a la mode some pie. But whatever you do, if given the choice of chocolate fudge sauce, choose yes. I'm Bree Tennis.
1: And you got to go vanilla. It's not basic, right? It's classic. You can scoop up headlines anytime, 715newsroom.com. I'm Morgan McCarthy, and now you are up to date on Wax 104.5.
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1: He pulled into that small scenic overlook, the one that doesn't have a name.
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1: But that view, sugar maples and red oak mixed into the slope. Above it, a bald eagle's nest sat in a white pine. 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Then he got quiet. 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And lately, all he thought about was a future with me in it.
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1: He pulled out that little black box like it had just been sitting there, patiently waiting. 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And the ring was perfect for me.
2: Lasker's, across from Oakwood Mall and Lasker's.com.
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4: We're waking up to temperatures very similar to yesterday, as many locations have fallen into the upper 40s to low 50s. For this morning, can't fully rule out some fog in a few areas. Otherwise, that will lift, and we're going to be seeing lots of sunshine out there for today. Daytime high is a little warmer, up near 80. I'm 13 First Alert meteorologist Sarah Lighthizer.
5: Thank you so much, Sarah. Yeah, we're getting spoiled after dealing with all the heat and smoke last week. Another beautiful morning chucking that up. We've got fair skies, so the sun is out. We've got 54, wax 104.5.

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18: 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It's going to be a pretty nice day, a little warmer than the last couple of days, but I don't think anyone's going to be too hot or too complainy. We'll find out. We'll hear more from Sarah. We are kind of continuing our brain starter question, veering off in a little different direction. Besides the obvious things, and we had a bunch of them, like corn on the cob and pizza and Oreos. Do you know someone who eats food in a very unique, specific, unusual way order? Now, we're not talking about, like, what's pickles and ice cream. We're not talking about the ingredients so much, but just the way they eat it. And sometimes it borders on or slams headfirst into OCD stuff. We want to hear them. You can text me, 715-835-WAX this morning.
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6: Things that make you go,
18: Australia. I don't know why you wouldn't think of it, but why not? Australia has over 10,000 beaches, so you could visit a new beach every day for over 27 years. That would be fun. I could do that, right? Pac-Man, the game, was designed to appeal to women and couples because arcades at the time were dominated by shooting games, you know, asteroids and space invaders, stuff like that. The designer said, think about things women like, fashion, fortune-telling, food, or dating boyfriends. Again, this is a long time ago. So I decided to theme the game around eating. After eating dinner, women like to have dessert. He's Japanese, by the way. Finally, Jerry Seinfeld, you know the show Seinfeld, he made $30,000 for every line, beginning to the period, every line he had on Seinfeld, based on his salary and the show's syndication deals. That's not a bad rate to get for saying each line, I would say.
6: Things that make you go,
18: All right, besides the obvious ones we talked about Kit Kat bars, string cheese. Do you know someone who eats food in a very unique, specific, unusual way or order? 715-835-WAX. Text us.

0: in just a little bit. Had an interesting brain starter question, Morgan, only because I didn't know how many answers there were to the question.
1: There are endless answers because people are...
0: People are unique. That's the word I'll... We're going to say weird? What are we... I don't want to know. People were asked what's a food that people seem to have their own way of eating. It's like a routine. It's their way. And some of these, people don't even know that they're doing it a different way than everyone else. Like, you know what? You don't eat your thing blank on that way. Corn on the cob was on there. That was the answer we were looking for. Oreos, number one. Ice cream cone, pizza, stuff like that.
1: My aunt used to eat pecan pie by taking a piece of pie.
0: Oh, this is so gross.
1: And just sucking all of the pie off the pecans and then spitting the pecans out.
0: For everyone else, here, have some nuts.
1: There you go.
0: All right, so if you haven't heard the story, we got to tell my spaghetti story. I didn't set out to do this weirdly. It wasn't a conscious decision. It just has evolved over time. But like Morgan will say, I'm going to speak for you, it's become a thing, a production, if you will.
1: Well, most people get a plate and a fork and a...
0: This is spaghetti.
1: Occasionally a couple of dogs sit down and share a plate of spaghetti. Nope. We have to get out the cutting board because the cutting board, the serving platter, in our house, it's a cutting board slash when we have spaghetti, it's a serving platter.
0: And the charcuterie tray, it's everything.
1: And you get a bowl for the noodles and they have to be buttered. And you get a side dish for the sauce that has to be a certain temperature. Another side dish for the Parmesan cheese that's then placed in a certain amount. You also want the salt shaker with you because you like to add salt at different. We need to get another plate to put any breadsticks that might be making an appearance on those. And if there are meatballs, they also have to be separated.
0: I am not a picky eater. Like, I don't mind if things are touching. Sometimes I'd rather, you know, not, but I'm not a person who has to have them partitioned, you know, have them plate. And I think it came about because I love buttered noodles. Mm-hmm. So I'm like, I really like buttered noodles. And I like eating the spaghetti sauce. I like it thicker. So I almost have that as a stew. I mean, it's got tomatoes and I like mushrooms in mine. It's got big chunks of meat. Sometimes you do Italian sausage in there, which I like. So I like that separate kind of as a stew and then buttered noodles. And then I have Parmesan cheese, which I put both on the spaghetti sauce stew and on the noodles. So it's become a thing where I can eat it the other way.
1: Some assembly required. Yeah. And you also don't do the dishes, which you can tell. Anybody that doesn't do dishes would create something like that.
0: And now there are specific bowls just for this, especially for the Parmesan cheese. It has to be in one of those little...
1: has to be one of the little clear bowls.
0: Giraffe little bowls, yeah. Okay. So, but, and that's just me. And again, I didn't set out to be, hey, wacky. Look at me. But I have never met anyone that eats it this way. But it's just come about organically over time. But it's now a weird thing when people hear about it.
1: We get it all set out. So if you'd like to have a serving platter with your spaghetti.
0: I want to have people
1: follow
0: over.
1: Follow me for tips.
0: Thanksgiving, we should do away with turkey. We should serve spaghetti the way I eat it.
1: We already don't have turkey. We have brisket.
0: All right, so text us 715-835-WAX. 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Not just, hey, I put mustard on my ice cream. 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

0: First chuckle of the day. It's the one and only Uncle Donuts and your morning rib tickler. So my wife woke up yesterday. It was her birthday. And she says to me, honey, I had a dream last night that you gave me a diamond necklace for my birthday. What do you think that means? I said, well, you know, maybe tonight you'll find out. So that night we went to a restaurant, and at the end of dinner, I took out a small gift wrapped up in a box and slid it across the table to her and said, happy birthday, my love. She opened the box, and inside, a book titled How to Interpret Your Dreams. Happy birthday, honey.
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0: 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It is the Wax 104.5 morning show. Morgan is here. Coming up on Monday, I believe we're going to start this Monday. I think I can tell people. We are going to have a contest to go see Keith Urban at Ashley for the Arts in a kind of a VIP way.
1: Yes.
0: Not only your transportation, but where you'll be seeing the show from.
1: It's going to be pretty fun.
0: I believe that'll start on Monday. I got to get everyone on board to get that going. So that's going to start on Monday because Ashley for the Arts is coming. We're talking about food and do you eat it in a specific way? We're not talking, again, like ketchup on your macaroni and cheese. We're not talking about that. We're talking about the order or the way you eat something, right?
1: We're talking about this. Christy says, I have three kids and two of them peel their chicken nuggets. I can't watch.
0: Oh.
1: Take the breading off and eat that and then leave the chicken nuggets to dip in.
0: Okay. How about this?
1: Oh, my goodness.
0: How about this one?
2: When I'm eating like candy, if it has a color, I have to eat it so that I'm eating the same. Like if I have three blues and two reds, I'll have to eat the blues until they're the same number. And then I eat them in order of how I like them. But I have to eat them so that there's an even number of each color. And like with gummy bears or anything colored, I have to do that. And like if I eat Fruit Loops or cereal, I have to have the same number of loops on each spoonful. And then like if I eat waffles, or I have to cut them on the lines, they have to be like the same number of lines. And if I eat anything like a cracker or something, I have to eat, like, I'll eat every cracker in four bites. I have to have the same number of bites of each item.
0: I knew we'd get into some OCD territory, and
1: that's,
0: I'm not judging.
1: Right. No, definitely fine. Not. I love this one. Ashley said, hey, Morgs, I heard you talking about the mom whose kids peel their chicken nuggets. So my kid eats plain pancakes and then just drinks the syrup from a cup. We're working on it.
0: All right. That's what we're looking for. I know someone who eats a cheeseburger upside down because they say the top bun is stronger. It usually is. I hint that it kind of makes sense.
1: Oh, here's another burger one. Mike says, my mom takes the lettuce and tomato off burgers and eats that first, like a salad.
0: I'm healthy.
1: And then digs into the burger.
0: All right. Somebody who has a specific order. And again, if it is the OCD thing, we want to hear about that too, because the M&M things, I kind of do that way too. If I'm separating by colors, it has to be the same number. So you can text us 715-835-WAX.
3: 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Here's Morgan McCarthy with the news.
1: Good morning. Here's what we're learning today. What's the shake with Sheriff Hakes? Depends on who you ask. We begin in Chippewa County with prosecutors saying Sheriff Travis Hakes does not meet the basic credibility standards necessary to continue in his office. It came in the form of a letter from District Attorney Wade Newell, with that message signed by himself and an assistant at the DA's office, and it sort of traces back to Sheriff Hakes being placed on Chippewa County's Brady list in 2023. What's that? That is a list of law enforcement officers whose history of integrity or other credibility concerns must be divulged to defense attorneys, according to standards set by the U.S. Supreme Court. And we'll show you different sides so you can decide. As you might imagine, Sheriff Hakes doesn't agree. He's calling the release of Newell's letter a last-minute political hit as he is running for re-election. And you can find the full statement straight from the sheriff's mouth online, 715newsroom.com. Well, the sirens were going off in Menominee when firefighters responded yesterday morning to Menominee Family Restaurant. There was a fire contained in the cooking area there. It was a hood ventilation system. No one hurt. Menominee's fire chief, Denny Class, later released a statement saying that the fire was 100% preventable and that the restaurant has been in violation of building and fire codes for the past several years, and they failed to show repeated requests to become compliant. We land in Pierce County, where sentencing is now ordered for an Aleva man picking up a 10th OWI. 57-year-old Sean Sosinski was hit with the charge earlier this year in Pierce County. He's now been sentenced to 5 years in prison. Well, if you had to vote today, who would you vote for? If you shrugged your shoulders and gave me a...
4: I don't know, Margot.
1: You're not alone. A new poll from Marquette Law School shows 45% of Democrats are still undecided in the race for governor here in our state. Francesca Hahn continues to lead the field of Democratic candidates for the fourth consecutive poll with 26%. However, that was done before David Crowley re-entered the race. Mandela Barnes right now with 15% support, Joel Brennan 2%, Kelda Royce 1%, and of course Sarah Rodriguez stepping out of that race. I hear a knock on the door. Who wants to join us now?
5: I'm your ice cream man. Stop me when I'm passing by.
1: You're the ice cream man, huh? That's handy.
6: Today celebrates the king of ice cream flavors, vanilla. It accounts for about 33% of all ice cream orders. Americans eat about 6 pounds of it every year. That's each. The International Dairy Foods Association says vanilla is the number one choice. So today, eat it plain. Cover it in sprinkles. Make a root beer float. Even a la mode some pie. But whatever you do, if given the choice of chocolate fudge sauce, choose yes. I'm Bree Tennis.
1: And the cherry on top of your headlines anytime, that's 715newsroom.com. I'm Morgan McCarthy. Who are you?
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0: 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Let's talk with the 13 First Alert meteorologist Sarah Lighthizer. Good morning.
13: Good morning, Alex.
0: Morgan and I were having this discussion last night with our almost autumnal feel to the days, the last couple of days. Is it a cruel tease that, you know, we got that? Or was it just really good because it broke up all the hot stuff? We couldn't quite land on which way we felt about it.
13: I feel like it's a combination of both. I mean, now that we've had this fall tease, I really don't want to go back to summer. Like, I am in full apple cider mode at this point.
0: Yes. Somebody had a can of, it must come from home, like probably in the spring, of some kind of apple spice air freshener. And that didn't help as far as putting you in that fall mood either. Because we know there's plenty of summer left. In fact, Mother Nature's going to remind us by, what, about the end of the weekend, right?
13: Yeah, it's going to be getting back up into those humid conditions out there. So our forecast kind of has something for everybody. If you're more of a fan of the fall weather today, and maybe even tomorrow, going to be feeling slightly below average to where we should be for this time of the year. For today, I have us up near 80 degrees with mostly sunny skies. Just make sure you have the sunglasses for this afternoon, as we are expecting lots more in the way of sunshine. But more clouds will roll in later tonight. We'll be staying dry as overnight lows tumble near 57. Friday brings even more warmer conditions, seasonable up near 82 with still some sunshine out there. There could be a chance for some showers and maybe a few thunderstorms north of I-94 later tomorrow night. Otherwise, most places will stay dry. But then the heat and humidity build in Saturday, Sunday, and Monday. Highs near 89 on Saturday, and then in the low 90s Sunday and Monday. Rain chances return Sunday during the day. As we move into Tuesday and Wednesday, things will be drying out a little more. Daytime highs in the upper 80s. Right now in Eau Claire, we're sitting at 54 degrees. I'm 13 First Alert meteorologist Sarah Lighthizer.

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0: Wax 104.5, good morning. Wax 104.5, morning show. Another beautiful day, as we just heard from Sarah. Tomorrow morning on the show, brand new music from Morgan Wallen. If you're a Morgan Wallen fan, there's a lot of you out there. We'll have a brand new song right around 7:30. We'll roll that out for you. But here now, we're talking about if you know somebody who eats their food in a very specific order or routine. I went over my spaghetti thing, which is extremely odd, but we've got some interesting texts and got a couple calls here too.
1: This isn't too uncommon maybe for people that don't like their food touching. Megan says, my husband eats everything on his plate one at a time, so he won't touch potatoes until the meat's gone.
0: But I wonder if he has a specific order?
1: Compartmentalizing it. Yeah.
0: Okay. There's some interesting ones here.
2: I eat cupcakes. I take the bottom off and put it on the top. I make it into a sandwich.
0: Okay. Now, is there a reason why you do this?
2: Well, I don't like biting into cupcakes because you get the frosting all over your face and everywhere. So if you take the bottom off and you put it on top, then all the frosting stays in the middle and you can eat it better.
0: We had that on the list as far as I never thought of it because we couldn't figure out what you're doing. They're eating cupcakes in a different way, but that makes sense.
1: Yeah.
0: Less messy.
1: Kelly says, my son will eat dry cereal by the handful and wash it down with a drink of milk. He says he doesn't like it all together in the bowl because it gets soggy.
0: He's onto something too. All right. How are you or somebody you know eating food in a different way, routine, order?
3: My sister, every time we had pizza, this girl would take off and eat the toppings one at a time, in order, alphabetic order. Jake's Supreme Pizza, Dad would bring it home on Fridays, and my sister would sit and alphabetically take off each piece and eat it, and then eat the crust at the end. I'm just like, I just sit there and watch.
0: Right.
3: She still does it, so we're starting with black olives.
0: Now, I can see maybe doing the toppings. Like, I'm going to eat all the onions first. Then I'm going to eat all the pepperoni.
1: Okay.
0: But the alphabetical order is too much thought.
1: Like this one. My sister arranges her fries by size, biggest to smallest.
0: I kind of like that, too.
1: Do you start with the small one to move up or the big one to move down, I wonder. Yeah.
0: Text us back. We want to know. 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You can text us 715-835-WAX this morning.
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0: It's time for Scroll and Tell with Alex and Morgan. 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
1: All right, here's one from at this one over here. I still get asked why I don't like to go out, and it's like, look, if you can find another place that has my pets, my favorite snacks, my couch, my TV, my books, my own personal bathroom, and where I have complete control over the guest list, then I will totally meet you there.
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0: Wax 104.5, well, tell her. You don't know. He's got some big plans. Don't you think? I'm a no relationship expert. Chris Lane should tell her.
1: Spit it out. You got to sit down. We need to talk. I got big plans.
0: No big.
1: The last time you said that to me?
0: Yeah.
1: We were supposed to have a finished basement 10 years ago.
0: Oh, yeah. I got that pergola.
1: Yeah. With Alex and Morgan. What happened to that? Right now,
2: let's go. On Wax 104.5.
0: Hey. All right. This is a smattering of things we haven't touched on yet. Set to a really loud EDM kind of thing.
1: It's very techno-y.
0: And my headphones are loud. So

0: We should pack up and go somewhere cold.
1: But it wasn't for a vacation. Like, move.
0: Yeah. Oh.
1: I was looking at Alaska, too. Yeah.
0: Oh, that was real estate, not vacation.
1: And then we were talking about Montana, and then they hit, like, their all-time record high. And between that, I'm like, well, that's out.
0: Love Montana.
1: Speaking of the heat, if it got hot enough, would you be willing to wear a hands-free backpack parasol? I saw a picture of this. Let me try and describe it. It is a dude, and he's wearing a backpack, just like a normal backpack. But coming out of the backpack... I think it looked like a little metal, and then it had like an umbrella attached to it. It looks ridiculous, but I'm like, well, it's kind of smart. So you have a backpack already, and you have like an umbrella, parasol. What's the difference between a parasol and an umbrella?
0: I always thought a parasol was like a frillier, like Mary Poppins.
1: Oh, this was not frilly.
0: And an umbrella is like functional.
1: Oh, okay. I wonder if there's... Anyway.
0: Well, then maybe you should put tubes on the side with beer.
1: Yes.
0: Put it all together.
1: And fans going too. I think we got around to something here. And then this is something you believe in with the hippie thing stuff.
0: What do we got?
1: I've never heard of this. Soulmate drawings.
0: Okay, is this like that clickbait thing where you're supposed to say... I've never clicked on it either, but it says we'll draw your soulmate.
1: Psychic art services.
0: Okay.
1: So they talk to you about what you like, and they get in your mind, and then they will draw. So they're an artist who's also a psychic. One woman says that she had this done from someone on Etsy, so you don't have to know the brain and say whatever the information is. 1 week later, she met a person who looked a lot like the drawing. About 2 years later, they're engaged. So it worked for them. I did the actual definition. Soulmate drawings on Etsy are personalized psychic art services where sellers sketch what your future romantic partner is believed to look like. Often paired with tarot readings, the service includes the description of your match's personality and how you will meet.
0: What if we got it done and that would look nothing like you?
1: I should do these.
0: Yeah.
1: And just like stick figures. Like you see.
0: just, and bubble letters.
1: Yeah, I'm going to do that.
0: Love like, you.
1: You see this guy? That's Iran right there with the curly hair and the stick figure arms and legs.
0: It looks like a hand turkey. So yeah, trust me. He's the one.
1: That'll be $100. Thank you. All right, office caller coming in. We'll talk Tinseltown Talk in just a little bit. We'll also go over that forecast. Looking mighty nice again today. It's 8:15. How about some news?
0: Well, good morning. We're going to start with headlines that put us pretty close to our area and some static in Chippewa that you may be following, with prosecutors saying Sheriff Travis Hakes does not meet the basic credibility standards necessary to continue in the office, though as you might imagine, the sheriff disagrees and has a response of his own. We'll look at it a little bit closer so you can decide. There are different sides. DA Wade Newell released a letter saying that Travis Hakes doesn't meet the basic credibility standards for the position and role. He signed that along with assistant DAs in his office. Sheriff Hakes, you may remember, was placed on Chippewa County's Brady list in 2023, which is a list of law enforcement officers whose history of integrity and other credibility concerns have to be divulged to defense attorneys and according to standards set by the U.S. Supreme Court. Hakes says that's not the case and that this was a last-minute political hit. Remember, he is running for re-election. You can find his full response online. That's posted for you along with more coverage at 715newsroom.com. If we take it across the state, we see some tensions in Madison. You may be hearing more about this as the day goes on, as there was a shooting and now the tensions in the city are high. Police say an officer shot and killed a man armed with a knife yesterday near South Baldwin and East Williamson streets, and that led to protests in the city. In fact, some concerts in Madison were canceled last night due to that. In Aliva, a man picks up a 10th OWI. It's 57-year-old Sean Szczynski that was charged earlier this year in Pierce County, now convicted with a 10th OWI and sentenced to 5 years in prison. And not quite as steamy as we've been seeing out there today, but that's no excuse to not treat yourself to ice cream. And hey, it's not basic, it's classic.
2: 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I'm Bree Tennis.
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6: We're seeing lots of sunshine out there for a Thursday morning, which is allowing for temperatures to quickly climb through the 50s and the 60s. This afternoon will be close to average as highs top out near 80 degrees. Expect lots of sunshine, though we'll begin to see some clouds roll in later this evening and into the overnight, with overnight lows dropping near 57. I'm 13 First Alert meteorologist Sarah Lighthizer.
7: 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We're going up, we're jumped quite a bit here. We've got sunshine and 59 at Wax 104.5.

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1: All right, and good morning, Office Cora. How are you?
2: Good morning.
1: Tomorrow morning. I like when we have big songs dropping on a Friday, new music Friday. We're going to have a new one from Morgan Wallen.
2: Nice.
1: Now, this isn't the actual song. This is just him at a piano. So if you want to be surprised tomorrow, plug your ears for like 30 seconds. But this is what the song is about, and we're going to check it out just a little bit of it right here.
3: We

0: And I'm sure there's going to be more. I think it's going to be more than just him and the piano and the single. This is just a video I'm watching. But it's called Been By Now. What's an interesting angle? Like, if this was going to work.
1: If this is going to work,
0: we should have gotten there. We should have figured it out. So anyway, we'll roll the actual version of that tomorrow right around 7:30. So exciting. Okay, what do you got?
1: Well, now we know why Conan O'Brien's hair was so greasy yesterday.
0: Okay.
1: He attended the outdoor grand opening ceremony for Barack Obama's presidential center in Chicago, and he really sunburned his scalp, like real bad.
0: Oh,
1: he put sunscreen on his face, but not his top of his head.
0: He's an orange-haired white person, very white.
1: And
0: then
1: he rubbed oil in it to help it heal and forgot that he had to be on camera. So
0: okay, so it wasn't an intentional, because it
1: wasn't like he was trying something new.
0: The thing is, he's had that signature look for so long.
1: I know.
0: That people don't like change. Like, when you think of somebody, you think of that. And so
1: they definitely did not like the greaser look.
0: Right. But it's also silly how if he wants to change his hair, he should be able to without asking
1: Alex,
0: the masses.
1: Not to the greaser look.
0: Someone
1: needs
0: Conan.
1: to step in and tell him no. Don't do that. Days of Thunder sequel is in development with Tom Cruise returning. He's going to produce it with Jerry Bruckheimer.
0: Uh-oh, there's going to be loud noises.
1: Oh,
0: and explosions.
1: For sure. And Tom's ex-wife, Nicole Kidman, starred in the original Days of Thunder.
0: Right? Kind of, really?
1: And I wonder, she probably won't be back.
0: No, I would, if I had to bet.
1: They said fans are pushing for a crossover movie that would incorporate Brad Pitt's Sonny Hayes character from his racing movie F1.
0: Oh, so they want a kind of a mashup of the two?
1: Yeah, I don't know.
0: Okay.
1: I haven't watched either one.
0: I probably watched Days of Thunder. We're talking go back in the 80s here. I haven't watched F1 yet.
1: 1990.
0: Oh, okay. Well, close.
1: Yes, very close. And William Shatner and his daughter Melanie are both cancer-free after an incredible family battle.
0: This is serious, though.
1: Yeah, Melanie was diagnosed with stage 4 metastatic breast cancer in 2022. And less than a year later, Shatner learned that his melanoma on his cheek spread to his lungs and brain. Now they are both cancer-free, and they are doing a podcast, a weekly podcast called No Time But Now, launches next Wednesday, and it features conversations with health experts and fellow cancer survivors.
0: Get those spots checked out, people. Get those spots checked out. They got a little health advice with the entertainment news today.
1: Exactly.
0: I like that. All right, you got one more?
1: Oh, yes. Scary Movie 6 is now available on digital, and Ghostface is celebrating with free spicy content on OnlyFans. What is happening in this world?
0: What?
1: Yes, it's true. Carmen Electra even assisted with directing a teaser video. The profile says that there will be daily surprises, spicy content, and not safe for work goodies.
0: As I'm Googling. Okay, NSFW.
1: Fans can also expect surprise collaborations with other members of the cast.
0: Okay. No, I'm good. I'm good. Are you good?
1: Stop Googling over there.
0: I know. So trust me. We have a pretty tough firewall.
1: Yes, we do.
0: Not getting around that. All right, more on the Morning Show page.
1: Oh my goodness, I have so much more.
0: You know what? 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
1: At Sunshine Jarbali, 23 minutes later, I finally look up at the waiter. Okay, that's enough Parmesan cheese.
2: At Eureka says, I love the word tchotchke. When you see it written out, which by the way, T-C-H-O-T-C-H-K-E. That's what it looks like. It says, yes, give me a word with some texture.
0: Text us on the studio line, powered by Tractor Central at 715-835-9299.
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9: We're seeing lots of sunshine out there for a Thursday morning, which is allowing for temperatures to quickly climb through the 50s and the 60s. This afternoon will be close to average as highs top out near 80 degrees. Expect lots of sunshine, though we'll begin to see some clouds roll in later this evening and into the overnight, with overnight lows dropping near 57. I'm 13 First Alert meteorologist Sarah Lighthizer.
10: Thank you, Sarah. It's a beautiful day. We've got fair skies and 59.

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0: Wax 104.5, Garth Brooks, Trisha doing the high stuff on that one. Billy Joel sung originally in Shameless. He's only announced two locations for his, was it Blame It All on My Roots tour? Yeah, Blame It All. Yeah, Indianapolis, Indiana. Now, these aren't stadiums, these are arenas, so indoor things. He's got four dates. He wanted to do two. So far, he's got four, August 20th, 21st, 22nd, 23rd. Then he announced the second stop at Ball Arena in Denver, Friday, September 4th and 5th. So, I don't know. We need him to start expanding those our direction, right? Good stuff from Garth. Always can't get enough of him in concert. All right, I'm going to do just a couple leftovers. Caitlin Clark's ready to go. Is the term chomping at the bit? If she had a bit in her mouth, she'd be chomping it. Let's go. 57% of Americans say they are willing to swap out meat for beans at least once a week. And I'm like, okay, could I do that? Let's see, beans, chili. No, you got a chili with meat in it, yeah. Pork and beans, you know, your beans. Or I could do, like, just baked beans, but then you have to have the bacon pieces in there. And you probably have to have it with a brat, so yeah, I don't know. I could have it once, but I also have to have meat. 53% say they do it to be healthier. 41% say they do it to reduce the cost of groceries.
1: Okay.
0: Who knows? So I haven't priced out beans lately, but it's probably cheaper than meat. I imagine it is. Yeah. Recent survey found 7% of people consider themselves a very fast walker. I've never gauged how fast of a walker compared to the average people. I've never even thought about this. 29% think they're somewhat fast. 12% say somewhat slow. 5% say very slow. 41% of us think we're much faster than other people. It's not a race unless you're racing, you know, speed walking or something like that. Well, I have heard stories. I've never been to New York City proper, you know, downtown or anything like that. But I know that if you walk at an average pace in New York City, you are going to get run over by other walkers and get really dirty looks for clogging the sidewalks. They are fast walkers there. Maybe it's just a different way of life. Midwest, we're like, yeah, we'll get there. Get there when we get there. Thank you so much for spending some time with us this morning. I speak on the behalf of the unusual cast of unusuals, usual cast of unusuals. As we bring you this every single morning, we're doing it again tomorrow. Thanks for making us a part of your start to your day. And like I said, music and Caitlin Clark coming up next.
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0: Ella and Morgan, I can't love you anymore. Wax 104.5. Good morning. Thank you for having us on. I am Caitlin Clark. We'll have our 13 First Alert weather forecast up ahead, plus music from Luke Bryan. Right now, it's Chase Rice.
1: We've been to both Carolinas, seen a big Montana sky, driven up and down the coast a few times, London, Paris, paradise. But ain't got much memory of the scenes, come to think I missed them all.

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6: We're seeing lots of sunshine out there for a Thursday morning, which is allowing for temperatures to quickly climb through the 50s and the 60s. This afternoon will be close to average as highs top out near 80 degrees. Expect lots of sunshine, though we'll begin to see some clouds roll in later this evening and into the overnight, with overnight lows dropping near 57. I'm 13 First Alert meteorologist Sarah Lighthizer.

Gary Allen, what a show from him at Country Jam just before headliner Jordan Davis. Riley Green singing this one as he was on the stage on Friday. So much fun at Country Jam 2026. Thank you to all of the volunteers, the team behind Country Jam. We appreciate you. Great job. 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

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Catch Alex and the Wax Morning Show tomorrow morning. You could be our next High B Brainstarter winner. They'll play just after 6:30. It's Alex and the Wax Morning Show.

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0: Thank you to everyone who stopped by our 715 party at the Brewing Project in Eau Claire. It is just so fun to celebrate the 715, the best place to live, right?
1: I knew I'd see her around. 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She'd show up and I'd be walking out. 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I'd ask,

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I see them everywhere together. 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She was

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Wexton 4.5, Nobody Plays More Country with Josh Turner as we kick off the 10 o'clock hour. Good morning. Thank you for having us on. I am Caitlin Clark. We'll have our 13 First Alert weather forecast up ahead.

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How do you like me now? Toby Keith, Wax 104.5. Nobody plays more country. I remember hearing that one for the first time riding on the school bus. I was like, should I be listening to this? Man, classic Toby. Coming up, we'll hear from Hardy and Wallen, Church, and McGraw.

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Now, every year at Country Jam, there are fun drinks to try. 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And I think I was not the only one. Every bar that I stopped at on Saturday was out of tequila.

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Nobody plays more country. 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We certainly appreciate you having us on. No matter where you're listening, it's good to be with you.

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Wax at 4.5. Nobody plays more country with Kenny Chesney as we kick off the 11 o'clock hour on this Thirsty Thursday. Friday Eve, we'll call it. I'm Caitlin Clark. We'll have our 13 First Alert weather forecast in just a bit. Right now, it's Chris Young.

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Now, when you get into Thursday, are you starting to make your weekend plans? Are the weekends already booked? We have another weekend of softball. We're hoping for good weather.

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11: With all the sunshine out there today, temperatures have quickly warmed into the 70s and even close to the low 80s in a few spots. For this afternoon, expect highs up near 80. For tonight, we'll begin to see more clouds roll into the area, though we will stay dry, those clouds keeping temperatures confined near 58. We're wrapping up the work week on a dry note with highs near 82 before more hot and humid air arrives into the weekend. I'm 13 First Alert meteorologist Sarah Lighthizer.

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Coming up, we'll hear from Jason Aldean. Here is George Burge and Luke Bryan.

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Coming up, we'll hear from Cody Johnson, his new song called Horseback. 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

0: Good afternoon. I'm Bob Bosol from the Wax Fire Department, and we're going to take a look at trending news and headlines and 13 First Alert weather. But first, let's check in with Morgan McCarthy for a Wax Noon Farm update.
1: Well, a new market intel report from the American Farm Bureau Federation seems to back up farmers' financial situation, as that report shows farmers who grow the nine major row crops in this country will lose $32 billion next year. And that's added to the $31 billion they're predicted to lose this year. Farm Bureau estimates project corn losses will be from $131 to $167 an acre. Soybean losses, those will range from $80 to $138, while wheat growers are set to lose between $114 and $145 an acre. Farm Bureau economists said farmers will need economic assistance now and longer-term farm policy changes, including passing a new farm bill and year-round E15 sales. And now that the red winter wheat harvest is underway, early forecasts are coming true. This year's crop will be the smallest in the past 60 years. Harvest tours show yields in Kansas, Oklahoma, and Texas are down more than 40% from normal, with total U.S. hard red winter wheat production falling below 500 million bushels for the first time since the 1970s. Here in Wisconsin, farmers plant about 300,000 of winter wheat each year, with Barron County in our area planting the most. That's about 2,700 acres.
0: Thank you, Morgan. That's your noon farm update on Wax. And Morgan rejoins us with a look at your trending news headlines next. And we'll also look at your 13 First Alert weather on Wax 104.5.
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1: Good afternoon. Here's what's trending now. On the world stage, Iran says it intends to keep attacking targets in the Middle East as long as it remains under attack. From Mother Nature, Tropical Storm Bertha makes its way toward Texas. Politically, lawmakers will hear from Jeffrey Epstein's former private investment banker later today. From the skies, SpaceX hopes to carry out a test launch of its massive Starship rocket this evening. In headlines that move us to our state, a deadly police shooting is drawing protests in Wisconsin. Madison Police Chief John Patterson says it occurred after the suspect got into a struggle with officers in the middle of a busy intersection yesterday and injured one of them with a fixed blade knife.
5: The officer who was injured by the knife is the same officer who fired his weapon at this man. Four officers were involved in this incident. Only the one officer fired his weapon.
1: The Wisconsin Department of Justice is investigating the shooting. Crews in Menominee respond to a fire at a restaurant. Chippewa County prosecutors say Sheriff Travis Hakes does not meet basic credibility standards, though. The sheriff disagrees and responds in his own letter, 715newsroom.com, for the story. And you're invited to dine out during Open Door Clinic's Meet to Eat fundraiser, a lot of local favorite hotspots. Get all of the menu items and listings at 715newsroom.com. I'm Morgan McCarthy.
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8: With all the sunshine out there today, temperatures have quickly warmed into the 70s and even close to the low 80s in a few spots. For this afternoon, expect highs up near 80. For tonight, we'll begin to see more clouds roll into the area, though we will stay dry, those clouds keeping temperatures confined near 58. We're wrapping up the work week on a dry note with highs near 82 before more hot and humid air arrives into the weekend. I'm 13 First Alert meteorologist Sarah Lighthizer.
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Luke Combs, Wax 104.5. Nobody plays more country. Thank you so much for having us on. I am Caitlin Clark. And a big thank you to our very own Bob Bosel and Morgan McCarthy for those updates, keeping us in the know. There ain't no

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Well, if you are celebrating a birthday today, happy birthday to you. You share this day with Daniel Radcliffe, Woody Harrelson, and Katherine Hayne. 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

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Now, I was just thinking about all the artists that I have seen in concert, and there are some that I've seen, and I'm like, okay, I've seen them, I'm good. There are others that, in the middle of the show, you want to see them again. You want to start the concert over again. Brantley Gilbert, I've seen 3-4 times, and he's one that I would see again.

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0: Nobody plays more country. Wax 104.5. Thank you so much for having us on as we kick off the 1 o'clock hour on this Friday Eve. I'm Caitlin Clark. We'll have our 13 First Alert weather forecast up ahead, plus music from Jason Aldean. Right now, Little Big Town.
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11: With all the sunshine out there today, temperatures have quickly warmed into the 70s and even close to the low 80s in a few spots. For this afternoon, expect highs up near 80. For tonight, we'll begin to see more clouds roll into the area, though we will stay dry, those clouds keeping temperatures confined near 58. We're wrapping up the work week on a dry note with highs near 82 before more hot and humid air arrives into the weekend. I'm 13 First Alert.

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We like to mix it up, a little throwback just before we give you new music. 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
1: A woman in the UK says that she was shocked to discover that her dog was totally blind and had been so his entire life.
2: Oh,
1: that dog's going to be fine, obviously, and he needs to take care of it differently. But she, according to her, she'd been living with a dog for almost a year and hadn't noticed. Not laughing at the dog, I'm laughing at her, okay?
2: Well, I wonder what her deaf husband has to say about it.
1: Probably nothing. But the fact that you have one, and what you must notice, that dog's acting odd. Mm-hmm. 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You must notice these things, and then you just feel silly, don't you?
2: Well, I would think so.
1: 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Dog might be blind. No. Well, I've had him for a year.
2: Really bad at fetch?
1: Yeah. Fetch. No, this way. Over here.
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T-Red, Jordan Davis, Ain't a Bad Life, Wax 104.5. I'm Caitlin Clark, and I'm heading out the door. I hope you enjoy the rest of your afternoon. Phil Tripper is up next. If I

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Nobody plays more country with Blake Shelton getting on some beach. See what he did there? It's a play on words that he can almost say naughty things on wholesome country radio without actually having to do it. You ever notice that? Most of your country singers, they keep it clean. They don't go blue. There ain't no cuss words.

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11: With all the sunshine out there today, temperatures have quickly warmed into the 70s and even close to the low 80s in a few spots. For this afternoon, expect highs up near 80. For tonight, we'll begin to see more clouds roll into the area, though we will stay dry, those clouds keeping temperatures confined near 58. We're wrapping up the work week on a dry note with highs near 82 before more hot and humid air arrives into the weekend. I'm 13 First Alert meteorologist Sarah Lighthizer.
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When was the last time you were at a wedding? That might have been the last time you heard that song. Just a wedding staple through a good solid, maybe two decades. I don't know if it still makes it in, but it's a request from like the father of the bride usually.

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Nobody plays more country. Thanks for hanging out. I'm Phil Tripper with you. In good spirits today. You know, I'm finally rested after a couple of solid weeks of, you know, hardcore live music, festivaling, getting some sleep. It's not blazing hot out right now. This might be peak me, productive and comfort-wise today.

0: Ella Langley, Love and Life Again. Ella Langley, just a hit maker, nonstop. 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I think that's happening in her world right now. Is anybody having a better year than Ella Langley? 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
1: I don't know if you were looking at me or not. 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I don't mean to bother you, but...

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We got you. Just yell across the room. 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
7: Hi, my name's Robin Fletcher. I've smoked for 46 years. I went to a seminar in March the 27th and seen Mark. My best friend came with me. We both went to it, and neither one of us smoked a cigarette in almost 7.5 months. I took my 3 sisters and my brother-in-law and my sister's best friend, and them went. None of them have smoked a cigarette, and I want to thank you from the bottom of my heart. Thank you.
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Morgan Wallen, Wax 104.5. Nobody plays more country. Taking a look at what the expectations are for these next coming days. I mean, today, beautiful, and it's going to stay that way before we get back up into the 90s. Later on in the weekend and into the earlier part of next week, another little tropical heat wave coming our way. Ick.

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Nobody plays more country. I'm Phil Tripper. Thanks for hanging out. Song always makes me just contemplative, I believe. I want to kick back. I want a roaring fire. I want a leather seat. I want some bourbon. And maybe a stogie.

Just when you thought we couldn't possibly play any more music, bam, we hit you with another one. Wax 104.5. Nobody plays more country.

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Nobody plays more country. Phil Tripper hanging with you. The spicy side of early Miranda Lambert. A lot of stuff.

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1: 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They're the

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7: With all the sunshine out there today, temperatures have quickly warmed into the 70s and even close to the low 80s in a few spots. For this afternoon, expect highs up near 80. For tonight, we'll begin to see more clouds roll into the area, though we will stay dry, those clouds keeping temperatures confined to near 58. We're wrapping up the work week on a dry note with highs near 82 before more hot and humid air arrives into the weekend. I'm 13 First Alert meteorologist Sarah Lighthizer.

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Always open. I'm Phil Tripper. 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It's my friends on Eddie Lane.

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1: 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This one makes me want to get down to the honky tonk. I don't know where the nearest honky tonk is. What's our closest approximation in the greater 715 area? What's the closest thing we got to a honky tonk bar? 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

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Folks, I got a weekend to myself coming up this week, and I'm going to need your help in a minute.

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So I find myself with a little bit of time this weekend. Come Friday afternoon and then into Saturday, my wife's going to visit a friend. So it's been a long time. I'm going to have the place to myself. Just me and the cats at the cat ranch. Just unsupervised, untethered, unchecked. What should I do? Basically, what should I eat? What kind of snacks should I get into? What's your mode when you got the house to yourself? Completely to yourself, which is a rare occasion. What's your move?

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16: With all the sunshine out there today, temperatures have quickly warmed into the 70s and even close to the low 80s in a few spots. For this afternoon, expect highs up near 80. For tonight, we'll begin to see more clouds roll into the area, though we will stay dry, those clouds keeping temperatures confined near 58. We're wrapping up the work week on a dry note with highs near 82 before more hot and humid air arrives into the weekend. I'm 13 First Alert meteorologist Sarah Lighthizer.
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Wax 104.5, nobody plays more country. Got a chance to see him this summer. You know, the nice thing about living in this area in the 715 in the summertime, there really is just so much music, so much live music. So many artists can cross your path in a summer. Even a guy like Uncle Cracker,

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That means we decide the music that we play from right here in Wisconsin. 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

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It's massive. And now people are saying that they're thinking it's AI. She's eating a big piece of pizza. It can't be that big. It's AI. But actually, it's real. You can actually order this thing. It's probably massive expensive. I don't care about any of that. What I want in my life is I want access to a slice of pizza that people think is AI because it's so big. That's really what I'm after.

Nobody plays more country. 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Graylin James right there was that last track you heard. You know, new names in the world of country music. 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I got to relearn names. I got to find a spot for them.

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Nobody plays more country. It's Wax 104.5. You guys ever, I mean, is anybody else besides me on Reddit? That's kind of my preferred social media. I don't engage with it. I just lurk, but I do scroll. And it is sort of the place where a lot of the stuff that you find out there in the world comes together. It is the place I get my news oftentimes, but I also follow one called Bald. It's just pictures of people, guys, before they've committed, you know, like, you know, we got to deal with things like receding hair, thinning hair. It's a man thing, you know, it's a whole identity thing. And, you know, they're taking pictures of, like, where they finally committed to going bald. Listen, 10 times out of 10, they always look way, way, way better, you know, besides the thinning. They go from sort of sometimes a creepy look, unintentionally, I'm sure they're nice people, to, like, okay, that's way, way better. So if you're hanging on to that wispy old thing and you're wondering, yeah, if you're wondering if it's time, it's usually always time. It'll definitely increase, it'll de-age you, and it'll increase your looks. Trust me.

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Kane Brown's Got a Woman. It is Wax 104.5. Nobody plays more country. Kane Brown kind of kicked off my summer live and local and loud country this season.

0: 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Nobody plays more country. I'm Phil Tripper hanging out with you. Let's do this. Let's roll home. Let's get on with it. Where's the food trucks at tonight? That's what I'm going for. I can't find the ones I like. I just want some Rolling Smoke barbecue. And it ain't out there tonight.
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7: With all the sunshine out there today, temperatures have quickly warmed into the 70s and even close to the low 80s in a few spots. For this afternoon, expect highs up near 80. For tonight, we'll begin to see more clouds roll into the area, though we will stay dry, those clouds keeping temperatures confined near 58. We're wrapping up the work week on a dry note with highs near 82 before more hot and humid air arrives into the weekend. I'm 13 First Alert meteorologist Sarah Lighthizer.

Neil McCoy, gotta love that. Neil McCoy, he is, like, I mean, is there a bigger celebrity than Neil McCoy up in the Rhinelander Hodag area? The answer is no. It was a rhetorical question.

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1: A woman in the UK says that she was shocked to discover that her dog was totally blind and had been so his entire life.
2: Oh,
1: that dog's going to be fine, obviously, and he needs to take care of it differently. But she, according to her, she'd been living with a dog for almost a year and hadn't noticed. Not laughing at the dog, I'm laughing at her, okay?
2: Well, I wonder what her deaf husband has to say about it.
1: Probably nothing. 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Mm-hmm. 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You must notice these things, and then you just feel silly, don't you?
2: Well, I would think so.
1: 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The dog might be blind. No, I've had him for a year.
2: Really bad at fetch?
1: Yeah. 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No, this way. 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

0: Taylor Swift. In a weird spot in her world right now, in the Taylor Swift world. You know, the internet and all but the Swifties are trying to tear down and turn against her, which is sort of what general weirdos do in the general public spotlight when you're as big as Taylor Swift. And then here she comes back. She's popping in a little country song, and I'm just not sure how well it's being received. But it has nothing to do with the song.
1: I was all but 22, I think, at the time. I'd been out on the road, lonely at night, and it'd been a while.

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Vinny Mason. 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

Morgan Wallen with just the most encompassing song, broadly speaking. He threw everyone into the mix. If you're just alive and breathing, he's got you included in that song, and that's sort of the appeal. That's the relatability. When you just put out things in a song all that relate to absolutely everybody, then it's hard to say that it's not relatable. I get it.

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18: I'm meteorologist Paul Trombley with your updated forecast. Lows level off around 59 tonight under partly cloudy skies. South winds around 5 miles per hour. Sunshine mixed with clouds at times. Tomorrow, daytime highs approaching 83. Lows around 66. Tomorrow night, partly cloudy. A mix of clouds and sun Saturday, with daytime highs approaching 92. 94, slight chance for storms Sunday. That's the latest weather on Wax 104.5. Right now, it's 75 degrees.

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It's Wax 104.5. New music. How you liking this one? It's from Zach John King. Three names you're going to have to remember now.

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1: It's fair season in the 715, and the Dunn County Fair is on now through the 26th. 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It's the Dunn County Fair, Wednesday through Sunday.

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Luke Combs. I'm Phil Tripper. Your afternoons, I don't do it alone. 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

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Nobody plays more country. I'm Phil Tripper. Thanks for being here. Always appreciate these hangs we get to do together. A little afternoon therapy session. Our meetings. Is this like a confessional sometimes? I'm out of here. Have a good night, Wax.

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Hello, Wisconsin. Eric Austin, great to be with you once again on a warmer, beautiful Thursday evening. Lows in the 60s, Wax 104.